Oh my God, I love Zora Jones so much. That last one was a new release from her called Ultra Freak. Before that, we had Waltz of the Fossils starting out, and then Body Move by Anna Koss that came out on Faux Poly a few months ago, I believe. And then a classic track from Beat Kitty called Nonsense, followed up by Curacao 420 by Bad Sista, who's one of my favorite Brazilian producers. I just saw she's playing down in Mexico City as part of the Resident Advisor World Tour, which is pretty cool. If you're down in Mexico City, definitely go check her out. Next up, we're going to get into a more bassy block, starting off with Delta Child, who is a producer here in Portland. So shout out to Delta Child. Thanks for sending me some of your tracks. And yeah, you're listening to X-Ray FM. I'm Chixie Guap, and this is Loon Radio, which showcases femme and non-binary producers from around the world.

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1: The jungle is about 19 hours long.

Welcome back to Extra FM. You are in the mix with Trixie Guap, and this is Loon Radio, which shines a light on femme and non-binary producers who specialize in low-end frequencies from around the world. We started that block with Even a Worm Will Turn by Delta Child, a local producer, followed by PU.99 by Lua Preta. And then we got into Sula by Renny. I'm a big fan of Renny. I recently read an article about how she's like classically trained in percussion or something like that, which definitely comes through in her tunes. Sube la Musica by Rhea. She's out of Bristol and doing some really cool things. I'm a big fan. And then after that, we had Sazzle and Dusty Dan with their song Quadruple, which is from Pulso Tres, which is a benefit for people who are in the Venezuelan earthquake. And then that was followed up by Plot Twist by CCL. I believe they are making the rounds in the Berlin club scene. Definitely a big techno influence in there. And then finally that was followed by Tonight by Curie. And that track recently came out on Odyssey. And Curie, I believe she's down in California and is super nice. Met her at Chambla last year. And she's doing big things. I really love her productions, and yeah, she is awesome. Okay, next we're gonna get into a little more heavy kind of UK vibes, some rap music, etc. So let's get it popping. 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

zone, I'm from the south of the Thames. Pushing beamers with no roof and scurrying round on the ends. Members throwing up the four, that's how my pals represent. That's why the clowns show resentment, but we ain't bowing our heads. I'm from the town, I'm from the zone, I'm from the south of the Thames. Pushing beamers with no roof and scurrying round on the ends. Members throwing up the four, that's how my pals represent. That's why the clowns show resentment, but we ain't bowing our heads.

0: 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This is Chixie Wop, and you've been listening to Loon Radio, which is a show dedicated to femme and non-binary producers from around the world. That was a big block of some really heavy tunes. We started out with Vel with her track Keys. She's based in North Carolina and has some recent releases with 2020 London, and I believe just supported Ivy Lab at one of their shows. And then we followed up with Lush Forest by Bunny Hops. She's based out of Nelson, BC. And then we had Spook by JPEG, who's based out of the UK, followed by Rompe El Cuero by Adame Twins, and that released on Duploc not too long ago. And then South of the Thames by Scala, also some UK vibes, followed by Jazz Imski's remix of Abomination by Hamdi, and finally Villain by Beanie and Shosh. You've been listening to Loon Radio with me, Chixie Guap, where we shine a light on femme and non-binary producers from around the world. I have a show coming up this Thursday at the Shanghai Tunnels, along with the Wumtang Girls, who are coming up from Bend, and Softclip and Grey Forest will be joining us. So if you feel like listening to some super fun and heavy world-based music in a dark and dank basement, you should come through. 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

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That was Epo on Dear Heart Records from the album Vitamin Epo, preceded by Henri from her album Bikini with September Walkin', and at the top of the set, Masaki Ueda on CBS Sony with his cover of My Girl. 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All right, back to the music. This is a nice one from Michael Okamoto.

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That is Akine Nakamori from her Dream Pop album on Reprise Records, Fushigi, the song Labyrinth. Before that, Yukiro Takahashi on Yen Records, My Bright Tomorrow from his album Tomorrow's Another Day. Miho Nakayama before that on King Records from her album Mind Game, the song Velvet Hammer, and at the top of the set, Maiko Okamoto from her album Fascination. Head over to xray.fm and hit that donate button. We are in the home stretch for our Big Move campaign. This is the last weekend of it. We want to finish strong. We've got a $5,000 match today. Anything you can do for us today will be doubled. And then tomorrow we celebrate the X-Ray FM block party down at 10th and Southeast Hawthorne from 11 a.m. to 5 p.m.

You've been listening to Long Distance Call on X-Ray. That was Sugiyama Kiyotaka and the Omega Tribe on Back Records from their album First Finale, Yunagi Tsushin. Before that, Toshinobu Kubara on CBS Sony from the album Shake at Paradise. Junko Yagami before that on Moon Records from her album Yagamania, Chameleon, preceded by Teiko Oniki on RCA and Kimiko Kasai on CBS Sony from her album Tokyo Special. Got a couple more for you right now. 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DJs, comedy, community, and some very nice weather, it looks like. All right, got this nice one from Yellow Magic Orchestra. 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

0: that was Masayoshi Takenaka from his album Traumatic. Stay tuned for Pacific Pulsations at 7 o'clock. Once again, this has been your operator, Joe Ball, and I will see you next time right here on X-Ray FM for another long-distance call. 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

Happy Friday and good evening from Portland. This is Pacific Pulsations, the sexiest, jammingest grooves from the far side of the Pacific. And it's a thrill for me to have you join us this evening, whether you're listening live on the air, online, worldwide, or at the archive, at a future time and place, via xray.fm. It's a thrill for me to have you join us. We kick things off with the latest from Blue Sea, cut off the new album Dreamland Radio. We took a night walk, and we're taking a walk into night. We got a lucky time slot where it's that in-between special twilight space between day and night, and it's... sun's going to be setting earlier and earlier, and before you know it, the show at 7 is going to be a nighttime show. So we're riding the cusp here for a moment. But tell you what's also happening right now is our fund drive. 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Also, there's going to be a party at the new studio this Saturday from 11 to 5, I believe. Block party at Southeast 10th and Hawthorne. I'll come back and talk more about it, remind you later on, but for now, here's the latest out of Nam, iPhone, track title translation, Let Go, right here on X-Ray FM, where radio is yours.

Faithful to Your Love by Kim Sung-min, Kid Millie, and The Quiet off the album Kim. Before that, Patience by Moon Soo-jin and Ganja. Yeah, you heard me right. It's a single there. Prior to Moon Soo-jin, we had Uh-Oh, A Mistake Happily Made by Selin. Before that, of course, I Fong brought us Buong Long. And coming up next, well, before I tell you about this next song, which is one of the sexiest lyrics I've heard in a long time that I could safely play on the radio, I want you all to come by and see the X-Ray Studio tomorrow. Tomorrow, that's Saturday, if you're listening, it's going to be Saturday, September 19th, from 11 a.m. to 5 p.m. Come see the X-Ray sign. We got the big, beautiful X-Ray sign that's illuminated out front. It's pretty cool to have that sort of, like, it was a pretty surreal experience, because to actually see this this X-Ray logo, you know, emblazoned in electric sex along Southeast 10th Avenue. It's going to be a light that shines brightly across Portland. Help keep that light glowing. Go to xray.fm. Hit donate. We got a $5,000 match up through till tomorrow, at which point you're going to come out to the party at Southeast 10th and Hawthorne. Coming up next, here's the question of the day by Malaysian artist Chloe Keisha. Get a towel, folks, because this is some of the sexiest stuff you've heard in a while. And it's right here on Pacific Pulsations.

Summer Crush by Hail Mary out of the Philippines. That's some old school jam kind of stuff, folks. Before that, the latest from Nona. Cut off their new album, Island Girl. What you heard was Chaser. Before that, Iman gave us their new single, Freaky Love, preceded by Chloe Keisha's Question of the Day. And coming up next, fresh out of Thailand, I always screw up this name. Galchani. Take Him If You Can. Right here on X-Ray.

The latest out of Cambodia, courtesy of Kai. Before that, Rahul Orajkawa and YDA asked us to dance for me. I gladly obliged, of course. Preceding Rahul, we had Talia out of New Zealand asking us if we like it or not. New single there. Before that, of course, out of Thailand, Galchani, Take Him If You Can. Coming up next, Giselle, Summer Cake, giving them permission collectively, Let Them, right here on Pacific Pulsations.

0: I just hope this year episode of Pacific Pulsations has made your night like it did by Le Seraphim. Before that, Watch Me by BE:FIRST and Bia. Prior to that, Kalai instructed us, That's How We Move. Before that, Let Them by Giselle and Summer Cake. Don't forget, folks, tomorrow, 11 to 5, Southeast 10th and Hawthorne, right outside the new X-Ray Studio. We're going to have some bikes. We're going to have some food, some DJs, some comedy, courtesy of Kickstand Comedy Club. Stick around for Judy's World coming up at 8. It's going to be a party. By Troy Sivan. Take care of yourselves out there, pulsators. See you next week.
1: Party in my house, party on the way to the party.

bush, party under the bridge, party at the restaurant, party at the club, party in the day, party in my house, party on the way to the party at the park, party in the bush, party under the bridge, 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day, party in my house, party on the way to the

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Don't stop, get it till your clothes get wet. Pop that, pop that, pop that, pop that, pop that, pop that, pop that, pop that, pop that, pop that, pop that, pop that, pop that, pop that, pop that, pop that, pop that, pop that, pop that, pop that, pop that, pop that, pop that, pop that, pop that, pop that, pop that, pop that, pop that, pop that, pop that, pop that, pop that, pop that, pop that, pop that, pop that, pop that, pop that, pop that, pop that, pop that, pop that, pop that, pop that, pop that, pop that, pop that, pop that, pop that, pop that, pop that, pop that, pop that, pop that, pop that, pop that, pop that, pop that, pop that, pop that, pop that, pop that, pop that, pop that, pop that, pop that, pop that, pop that, pop that, pop that, pop that, pop that, pop that, pop that, pop that, pop that, pop that, pop that, pop that, pop that, pop that, pop that, pop that, pop that, pop that, pop that, pop that, pop that, pop that,

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We'll get out those dancing shoes and those shovels too, because I am DJ AC Money, and I will be digging deep for the next hour right here on X-Ray FM, bringing you a continuous mix of underground house music all on wax. 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

Well, that's going to do it for tonight's episode. I am DJ AC Money, and this was the After Party on X-Ray FM. Thank you so much for joining me. I had a great time. I will be back in 2 weeks, and we got DJ Surround in the After Party next week, so come on back. You know it's going to be a hot show. And up next on X-Ray FM is They Gave Us a Show, so stick around.

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2: Welcome to They Gave Us a Show. All right, all right. Thanks, everyone, for tuning in everywhere.
1: We done made it. Right. And it's actually warm.
2: Finally.
1: You know what I'm saying?
2: We got a dope guest in the house. We're going to have that interview with Pricey. When we come back, we're going to play a couple songs.
1: Yep.
2: We got a new one from Kenya Vaughn called Summer. I thought we would play it because it's warm today.
1: Okay.
2: Play a couple jams. We'll be back with Pricey here on They Gave Us a Show. 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Hear that interview with Pricey.
1: Oh, all right. Yeah, man. All right. I'm already in this guy show, already, man. Man.
2: Let's play a song.
1: Hold up. Hold up. This is my favorite guest so far, man. I'm sorry.

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1: They gave us a show.
0: 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X-Ray FM.
1: Welcome back, y'all. Welcome back. You just got through hearing a bunch of cuts right there. What did they hear, Ocean?
2: So that was Eric Boderick featuring Milk and Corey B. Eric Boderick was a guest a couple of weeks back. That was Not Hurtful. Before that, we had Pay For My Drink, Jalen Josie. And then before that, Summer by Kenya Vaughn.
1: Mm-hmm.
2: Well, which used the same sample as the Back in the Day Ahmad.
1: Yeah.
2: For all my old heads out there, that was a jam.
1: Back in the day when I was young, I'm not a kid anymore. And some days I said I wish I was a kid again.
2: Very excited. We got a dope guest in the house.
1: Yes, sir. Introduce yourself.
2: Tell him about yourself. Go ahead.
1: Let him know, man. Let him know.
3: How you living? It's pricey, baby. This guy's the greatest.
1: Ooh, ooh.
2: Man, thank you.
1: Out the gate, man. He already my favorite guest because he came in here and blessed us with some gear already. So, yeah, like, if you're hearing this, future guests, step your game up.
2: That was Shino saying that.
1: Yeah,
2: this is dope, though.
3: Everybody take it. What we doing? Come on now.
2: Man, I'm rocking this right when I leave here because it's going to be perfect for tonight.
1: Oh, I know, right? Man, like now.
2: Thank
1: now
2: you
1: I don't
2: for
1: even
2: real,
1: rock
2: man. For real, thank you. For coming on this late.
1: Mm-hmm.
2: Man, excited to have you on for a long time. I guess right out the gate, just because I really do vibe with the sound that you put out. Like, I'm gonna be honest, you don't have a weak song that I've heard yet.
3: Oh,
2: like every song that you sent us, we put every single one on the station.
3: That's
2: so, I guess, what was your major influence? I guess, do you have a major influence or influences in music or hip hop?
3: Like what made me want to rap? Period type or
2: like, yeah, or like was there type? Is there of the rap? Yeah, both. I guess what made you want to rap, and then also,
3: I was around at the time when rapping like. My earliest like stuff I remember was like the first song I ever heard was a girl named Sweet. She was chopping. So so I remember that really
2: got the button.
3: I remember that really caught my attention, and then I remember like Run DMC, Beastie Boys blew it up. And then I mean I was fully with it. So from fifth grade, like doing talent shows, stuff like that, I was writing raps. I've always been a little performer type dude. I was playing guitar before that, so
1: oh wow,
3: I've always been into music. So
1: like regular guitar, acoustic, bass.
3: Well, when I was five, I was getting lessons. I just had an acoustic.
1: Right on.
3: But later on in life, I picked it up again and learned how to play all the way. So I play.
1: Right on.
3: I know how to play both of them now, but it's been a while. I'm a little rusty now. I've been back.
1: Still though, it's like riding a bike. I'm sure.
3: Yeah, I remember how to do it, but it's one of them things where you got to play every day to be. You know what I'm saying?
1: Yeah.
3: You get your fingers all hard and all that. Yeah. So it's been a while.
1: Like it's like a muscle.
3: I never really was too good at it. You know what I'm saying? Like, rapping is way easier for me, but it made me like respect.
1: Like the craft of it.
3: And just like the inclusion and all that type of like, you know, like a not being one of the better guys at it. You know what I'm saying? And
1: yeah.
3: The dogs letting you, allowing you to play and all that type of stuff. Because I'm from the hip hop era, it's more of a less, it's more competitive, I guess.
1: Okay, I follow. Saying? Yeah,
3: it's,
1: no, I follow.
3: It's more like, I don't know. I just came into guitar playing not being very good. So I was coming with my, you know, very humble with it. And in hip hop, you can't really be too humble like that.
1: I understand.
3: The era I come from, at least. But, oh, influences wise, though. Influence wise, like I said, so I got a gang of them. I got a gang of
1: who would be your four, like your Rushmore?
3: My favorite rappers Slick Rick, Tupac.
1: Ooh, I like this.
3: Mac Dre, probably. And. Ooh. Like maybe like a Raekwon or something like that.
1: Oh wow, yeah. I like this list.
2: That's a solid combo.
1: That is a solid combo.
2: Because low key Slick Rick and Mac Dre, I could see that. That
1: man, that would be a fun record. Throw some Raekwon the Chef on there.
3: I love good storytellers, and just you know, like Slick Rick just embodies like that golden era hip hop.
1: He really do.
3: He do. You know, I ain't got to tell you how important Pac was, and I'm from that. I was around. I was outside when I was. Well, wasn't outside, but I was lucid when he was around. You know what I'm saying?
1: Yeah,
3: you know
1: yeah.
3: How big he was.
1: Yeah.
3: How serious he would have been had he been able to stay alive. Type. I moved to New York the year Cuban Lynx came out. So that summer it came out, I was actually witnessed it in New York.
1: So you felt that vibe.
3: It was crazy.
1: Man.
3: So that really affected me with that. And then who else did I say?
2: I had that purple tape.
1: Yeah.
3: Come on now, man.
1: Yeah, it was a purple tape. Yep.
3: Oh,
1: mm-hmm.
3: Yeah, purple tape.
1: Big, mm-hmm. big.
2: I remember I got my Walkman taken on the three card money on the Max. I kept getting guided because I kept thinking, oh, I know I'm gonna win this time, right?
3: There's
2: you
3: no
2: can't.
3: Way on earth,
2: no,
3: man.
2: You can't. I was dumb. But I said, no, let me get my Raekwon tape out the Walkman. And I grabbed the Walkman and took the tape out. He's like, you have the Walkman. You want it, but I'm not. You're getting my tape.
3: They got you on the bus?
2: On the Max, yeah.
1: Oh, the man. Ooh, yeah. That's a real story, man.
3: Really,
1: he was like, yeah, you can take the.
3: I really
1: used
3: to get on the bus and catch people with that one. Yeah.
1: Yeah. You could take the Walkman.
2: It took me three times
1: tape.
2: Before I gave up on winning that game, man.
3: They make it look real convincing.
1: Yeah. Yeah, there's no way to win that game, man. The best way to win is to not to play.
3: For sure.
1: I just sit back and just watch it. I've never played it. I'm just like, no.
3: The funny one is the ones when they're on like Hollywood Boulevard and they just getting people for thousands and all. You ever see those? Like, oh, man. Like, bro, are you serious?
1: They really be thinking they can win.
3: Imagine your feeling, though. Like, oh man, you dropped the three piece.
1: Woo. Woo. Ouch.
3: Ghost pepper wing. Jesus.
1: Oh, man. But yeah, Raekwon is one of them dudes that you can just kind of drop on.
2: You good.
3: I love
2: talk.
3: Raekwon because he's a slang innovator. He just make up words. The words don't necessarily have to make sense. And so something I take from him is like, he just grabs words out the sky. That's one of the techniques I use. I'll just grab some words out the sky, put them not necessarily where they would make sense,
1: mm-hmm.
3: but to make in the sense of making the final product of the rhyme.
1: Yeah.
3: Make it work, it'll work. You know
1: right
3: what I'm
1: on.
3: Saying? It's like breaking rules, kind of. The average people is going to come into your attack and writing your rhymes. You're going to have a certain set of rules. You think you got to live within a certain parameters. But like, he's one of them guys like who figured out I can make up my own word. If this word, I'm having a hard time finding something to rhyme, I can kind of like make up a word, invent it, throw it in there. You know what I'm saying? And
1: make it hot.
3: Type stuff. So, yeah.
1: So, like, influences like that, what are you? Sort of kind of like the catalyst to like show you like you can do this, like it gave you that drive, that motivation to it, or what was that drive or that motivation behind like you getting into the arena?
3: I always I never took this serious. I used to want to be a basketball player when I was in school. I was trying to go to the NBA. I found out later on I wasn't going about it the right way, so that didn't work out. But
1: yeah.
3: I started rapping. I was always rapping. It's like for kind of fun.
1: Mm-hmm.
3: I ran into Jumbo probably like my sophomore year. I'm about 16. He gave me my first beat. I recorded again my senior year. We recorded for a project called Bomb Threat, and I started taking it seriously then. So as far as like what made me think I could do it, there was a concert. There was a Tribe Called Quest concert. And there was this one they were doing Low End Theory, and probably at La Luna.
1: Mm-hmm.
3: And
1: that sounded about right.
3: There was a group called 503. My man Jazzu, I don't know if you guys are familiar with him. He passed away recently. But Jazzu, they performed. They opened up for Tribe. And that let me know that I could actually do it. That was the night I was
1: right
3: like,
1: on.
3: Oh, okay, this is somebody from here. Oh, this is hard. It can be done type stuff. Yeah.
1: Right.
3: And it was like, that's what made me know I can do it. But as
1: right
3: far
1: on.
3: As like what you're asking me, the guys, what I got from like the Raekwons, the Slick Ricks and all that, I basically got, when you first start rhyming, you don't have a style. You know what I mean?
1: True.
3: You have kind of stuff you listen
1: trying
3: to
1: figure out your identity.
3: So
1: yeah.
3: You might start off, I had rhymes kind of sounding in these guys' style, or maybe sounding like have somewhat of another guy's style or whatever, and then you kind of use these little pieces, never biting, you know, but kind of
1: right.
3: using this to kind of guide you a little bit. And then like maybe a few years deep, I got about maybe when I got about 20, maybe 21, I finally woke up one day kind of and had realized I figured out how to put enough of my personality and my quirks into the rap to have my own style. And once I got my own style, that's what kind of started me not listening to so much rap. I really don't listen to a lot of rap no more, and it's part of the superstition because I don't want to get influenced by nobody else. I don't really want to sound like nobody else.
1: I got it.
2: That makes sense.
3: So it's a gift and a curse, because I feel like kind of to stay in tune, you need to be listening to more stuff, but it's almost like I'm superstitious in that way. Like, I'm all right. Once I found my own style, I never needed to draw from nobody else. I already know, like, how to keep doing. I could do this forever, keep telling the story. So.
2: All right, solid answer.
1: I like that. Right on. So, like, what song you want us to play next to start this off, to kick it off for you?
2: Yes, what should we play?
1: Yeah, yeah, because you sent us.
2: We got everything you sent us.
1: Yeah, so, like, what's the first one up to bat?
3: Let's play some Airplane Mode.
1: Airplane Mode. Okay, so explain Airplane Mode. What was the thought behind that, the process, and it's who produced it?
3: I produced
1: it. Oh, I like this.
3: Okay, so my first album that I came out with was No Game, No Glory, produced by my brother Tope. And I was making beats and stuff before that. Like I said, I was playing guitar. I played guitar. I didn't rap for about 8 years. I was learning how to play guitar, learn how to make beats. And when I learned how to make beats, I knew how to make them. I was making them. I wasn't making them for anybody. I was making them for myself. And then as during the recording process of No Game, No Glory, I seen Tope making all these beats, and I would just go home and not rap or not do nothing. I was like, man, he's doing this shit. He's doing this every night. So I just started making the beats. I started making more beats. And then once I figured out that my beats would work, that's how the beginning of the 919 album, it has all these. It's self-produced by me. It has all these beats on there. It was just, I was at the same time I was recording that album, I would go home and then make my own beats and write raps at the house, and that ended up being the 919 album. So the story of Airplane Mode, it's the second song I recorded for the album. I recorded it originally at DJ Chill's house. Shout out to DJ Chill.
2: Oh, shout out DJ Chill.
1: Yeah. Man, shout out my guy.
3: Yep, and you know DJ Chill, that's my man.
1: Yeah, that's the dude.
3: His house is like a party environment. So
1: it is.
3: I recorded it once. I ended up having to record it to go over again later.
1: Right on.
3: But shout out to Chill. That's
2: Chill knew him way back in
1: the day. Oh, yeah. Me and him. Yeah. We, yeah.
3: So yeah, that's that's the second joint I recorded for the whole album. It's probably, probably like March 2021 is the second song, and old school hip hop, wild style, you know. It was obvious, like a sample for me, but I don't remember anybody ever using it. So I was like, it's always a beat I always wanted to rip over.
2: This is one of my favorite ones. Let's get into it.
1: Yeah, Let's do it.
4: This game is so
2: they gave
4: cold
2: us a show.
4: That by next week, you're gonna be working in Alaska. So dress right.

0: happen to feel a little bit of turbulence, don't trip. It's just this hard ass beat.
1: Hey, Neek, I just feel like you can love something and not be loyal to it. You ain't gonna be loyal to nothing unless you love it. Oh, I like this. Still big Brooklyn, big Harlem. You gotta stay down till you come up. That's the rules, ain't it? Yeah.

0: They gave us a show.
1: They gave us a show. Whoa. And we back, y'all. Once again, just got through hearing a whole bunch of cuts. What they hear, Ocean?
0: Two cuts. LOL, count on you. Neek Bucks, Ivory's gotten fabulous. And then before that, we had airplane mode. Pricey.
1: See, cuts, yo.
0: So you did that beat? That's dope.
1: That beat was dope.
2: I produced that album.
1: I like that. Mm-hmm. What's the name of the album?
2: 9:19 p.m.
1: And it's on all platforms?
2: It's on all platforms, but more importantly, it's at www.castleill.com.
0: There you go.
2: Where you can come down there and buy that thing and support your artists, you know what I mean?
1: Like the actual, like, physical copy or like the digital download?
2: Digital
1: or
2: download,
1: both?
2: Digital
1: okay.
2: Download. We're trying to get some vinyl going later on in life.
1: Ooh, let me know. Yeah. Send me the link for the vinyl. Yes. I usually buy in twos. Okay. I always buy in twos.
2: Yeah, it was an issue with it for a while, but I guess it's back cool now.
1: Yeah, because like Dante Thomas and then went through that because of that. What was her name?
0: Adele.
1: Adele, yeah.
0: She you shut heard down about like this, the whole right? vinyl industry for a year.
1: Yeah.
0: Why? I thought they were joking, right, when he told us that, but then I saw a whole news story about it, and they showed a Goodwill, and it was like a whole rack of her albums just sitting at the Goodwill, like waiting to be bought. Because she's like, well, they produced way too many. She thought there was going to be a big, like, a lot of people were going to buy her vinyl, and it didn't matriculate like that. She shut down the whole vinyl pressing industry. Yeah, because they don't have as many pressers.
1: Pressers, yeah. They only have, like, four left in the nation, I think. Something like that, right?
2: I thought something, I don't know. It's like, I feel like it was in the Midwest or where it's at.
1: With like the vinyl shop, or
2: yeah, it's one of the main places, and it's like
1: I think two of them are out there.
2: There's a weather thing that had messed up. That's what I had heard. But I
0: don't know. That could be too. Yeah.
1: Oh, that could have played a factor. Yeah. Well, yeah. If you come out with the vinyl, send me the link so I can order, please.
0: So speaking of, I got a chance to watch. I think all the music videos I could find pretty much with you, mm-hmm. or that are yours today mm-hmm. on YouTube.
2: Yes, sir.
0: Do you have a favorite one of those?
1: What's your favorite video?
2: Probably my newest one. You know what? But I ain't gonna lie. Like the East Side Thang video where we did the James Bond stuff. That was really fun because it was like a script. I got a chance to do some acting, get other people to do. You know, it was a project. It was more like almost like a short film.
0: That's the one that switches to leather guts, right?
2: Yeah.
0: That's dope.
2: Yeah, so one of those two. But I did, shout out to DeAndre Collective Films, but me and him, like, we collaborated on all those videos, and I directed and produced all those videos, so that's another thing that I wanted to do. I just didn't want to come back just rapping, so as you can see, I came back making beats, rapping, producing videos. We got a variety show coming up, Castle Ill. So
0: nice.
2: I'm gonna get that going after I get. I got a few albums to drop. I dropped four projects last year, and I want to try to do the same thing this year. But I'm running a little behind right now. We just only dropped one so far, but I'm finishing up one as we speak. I got one that's done on ice, but the funny thing about it is I think I'm gonna save it for my very last of the four that I want to do. So yeah, I'm halfway done my next project right now though. So.
0: All right, there you go.
2: Yeah, we got some more heat coming.
1: Right on. So like, this is like a little bit of a fun question. Mm-hmm. So if you were going on tour. Mm-hmm. What three other artists would you take on tour with you? It could be anybody.
2: Shaka Khan, Frankie Ooh. Beverly.
0: Uh-oh.
1: Wow. I like this tour.
2: Two Live Crew.
1: Man, that's what gonna be bananas, yo. Gonna be bananas, yo. That's all over the place. That tour, that is like the tour of tours right there.

0: 3 years ago. Oh, okay. It was about 3 or 4 years ago.
1: I almost went last. She was in Seattle like last year, and I almost went. I came super close.
0: Yeah.
1: But next chance I get, I'm gonna go see. I never seen her before in person.
0: Mm-hmm. Yeah, she did not disappoint, man. Mm-hmm. I was like, yeah, man, she still got them pipes.
1: That's my favorite one for sure.
2: Yeah. I think I saw you mention on the I saw you on the Cross the Street with Jim Bonas. Mm-hmm. And you mentioned, I think, getting Frankie Beverly to sing a hook for you or something.
1: Yeah, that's he just asked me who I would like to work with, and oh yeah, I would love to have him do a hook. Mm-hmm. I would love to get Chaka Khan on my album. So you know, as you can see, I got a song on the Posse and Effect that we got Frankie Beverly makeshift singing on there, and you know, Chaka Khan on the 919 album with Speed of Light. So
2: there you go. You know,
1: influence. Speed of Light. They bleed in there. They bleed in there somehow.
2: I like that.
0: Mm-hmm. So like, when you're like getting ready for your projects, is there like a whole process you got to do? You got to like shut yourself off from the world, or you just kind of go by like you picking up the elements as you go along and try to like apply it?
1: I used to like to just like sit back and catch the Holy Ghost, you know what I'm saying?
0: Mm-hmm.
1: But what I found out though is like them days that I don't feel like making no music, if I don't feel like making music and I sit down and do it, then be the days I make bangers. So,
0: oh, I like that.
1: So I know my process is mainly just I got to have a clean house. My house got to be clean first.
0: There's something about that, isn't
1: it? Yeah, my house got to be clean first.
0: Yeah, helps the energy.
1: And then once my house is clean, I like to work possibly, if possible, I like to work at night, like night hours, like when nobody's going to call, interrupt. And then I'll usually do the beat first. And then here's how it works. Like, and this is just to help people out there who, if you struggle with what they call that, when you can't come up with stuff, writer's block and stuff like that. I don't really have issues with that, even though I used to have it back in my 20s a little bit from time to time.
0: Right.
1: The reason why is, I got a secret for you.
0: Yeah?
1: If you have writer's block.
0: Okay, I'm listening.
1: The secret is, find the right beat. You just have to search to find the right beat. There's certain beats that you can hear. Once you hear it, like if you like me, once I hear a certain beat, if it's irresistible, like, the rhymes already start coming. You have to answer to that. You have to answer once they start coming down from the heavens. And I'm like, okay, damn, I got to get this beat before somebody else. I got to write this song for you. I got to do it right now. You know what I mean? Beats will force you to do it. So, like,
0: this is true.
1: Find those beats that force you to write. So, yeah, what I'll do is I'll try to make the beat first, and then usually it'll be, if it's a beat, because sometimes they'll work in your mind, and then it won't translate. But if it translates well, then they usually force me to write. I'll sit down and have to do it. That's the thing. So when people send me beats, producers, if you send me beats and I don't get back to you, or that you think like, what's going on? I haven't heard from, like, I literally ignore folders of beats and stuff like that, because if I'm not somewhere, I can listen to it, and if I have to write it, if I hear it and it makes me do it, I'll be in the wrong place. I don't want to get it and be like in my car or somewhere I can't write it. I have to like sit down and be like, okay, ready for that. Oh, this beat might force me to write to it. It might take some hours. It might do whatever. It might take some time in my life. I have to really like be ready to do all that.
0: Right on. I feel it.
1: So yeah, that's just a disclaimer. If y'all got a beat, no wonder what's going on. I still got it. I might write to it. I might not. I got beats on my last album, Big Castle. People gave to me like probably like a year prior, and they didn't get a chance to come out till later, you know, because of the same reasons. So, yeah, that's how I like to do it.
0: So, do you got, like, a song like that, like, you kind of maybe felt like, but when you heard that beat, like, oh, man, this is it.
1: Mostly, like, if it's on my album, if it's on one of my albums, it's probably that was the case with most of the stuff. Like,
0: okay.
1: Stuff that forced me to write, like, yeah. Because I make a lot of stuff, and then, like, it's crazy the stuff that won't make the albums.
0: Mm-hmm.
1: And then, because once you work on a project, like, it starts off blank, and then like you'll get certain songs, you know they're keepers. This is a keeper. This is a keeper. This is a keeper. Mm-hmm. Once you get about 4 or 5 keepers,
0: yeah,
1: it's fleshed out already, and then you know like, okay, what's it missing? You can just fill in the blanks, type thing. So that's just, I usually start just free form, and then once it starts taking shape, the rest is, it does it for you. The work does itself for you. You just have to like know what you. To make it all make sense. And I do these all my projects have kind of light themes to them.
0: Mm-hmm.
1: So long as it all fits in the theme, and then

0: I feel it. Right on.
1: I have a lot of fun doing these projects, man.
0: You got a question, Ocean?
2: No, I was just going to say, do you have a pick for what we should play next?
0: Yeah, Along That Vibe.
1: Along That Vibe?
0: Yeah, yeah.
1: Well, Beat That forced me to write to it.
0: Mm-hmm.
1: Yeah.
0: Good Lord. I know you got so many.
1: Let's say Kings.
0: Kings.
1: Off of Posse and Effect. Shout out to Libretto.
0: It's the King.
2: Yeah. All right, Posse and Effect. Kings, there we go. All right.
0: Oh, they gave us a show.
3: No doubt you carrying a full clip. But what you gonna do when you sitting at the head of the table? Once you there, you got to hold it down.
4: Sound like one of them good problems, man.
3: And prison and graveyards full of boys who wore the crown.
4: Point is they wore it. It's my turn to wear it now.
3: Man.
4: Going through this, right, Chris?
5: Going through this, son. Like yesterday.

load of this shit. 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Aye, mama Wu-Tang, yo. 36 chambers. Mama Wu-Tang, yo. Mama Wu-Tang, yo. 36 O's. 36 O's. 36 O's. Life's a movie, you gotta see it. I can't teach you to be me, you just gotta be it.

0: You sure?
1: Are we back?
2: Oh, they gave us a show. We are not playing gas pedal.
1: Gas pedal. Gas pedal. All right. What else? What cuts we hear, yo?
2: Okay, we heard Reekin Freak It Corrupt. And then before that, we had 36 Chambers by 38 Spesh. And then before that, we had
1: Yours
2: Pricey
1: truly.
2: With
1: Kings.
2: Kings, thank you. Right there. Featuring Libretto.
1: Yes.
2: Who we saw at the mic check. That was a dope
1: and
2: performance.
1: And you produced that one too?
0: Yes, sir.
1: Okay. The man does it all.
0: Let's get it.
1: I like it. All in one package deal.
0: I produced the first, the 919, the Posse in Effect, and maybe 75% of the Big Castle album. And then I collabed with a couple cats. Smoker's Lung, PDX, shout out Lee. Mikey Vegas got one on the new Big Castle album. It's a slap.
2: Nice.
0: Who else?
2: Shout out Mikey Vegas.
0: Yeah, I got a couple other cats on there, but yeah, I've been keeping it pretty in house.
1: Yeah, so I do want to get a question, and then Ocean, do we got enough time to do like a question and then to pop in one more of his songs?
2: Well, I was gonna ask him.
1: Okay,
2: we got about 10 minutes left. Is there anything specifically you want to talk about? If it's something coming up, just anything you want to mention,
1: like
2: anything.
1: Event, a show.
0: Man, I just want to say, like I said, I dropped 4 projects last year. I did some production on, and I've been directing my own videos. And
1: yeah, your videos is looking clean.
0: I got
1: clean.
0: A brand, Castle Ill. Let's not forget, we got merch. I did that as well. So, what we want to do is we want to continue the spirit. I'm having a lot of fun putting out these projects. We're doing this for the culture. This ain't no money grab thing. I don't look at this music as a lick. This is our live and breathe this stuff. So we're gonna keep that coming. But I just want y'all to keep an eye on us. Castle Ill, www.castleill.com. Like I said, we got TV show coming next year. We got 4 more projects coming. There will be more videos. We're gonna do another Posse in Effect feature album later on in the year, so that's coming. But be on the lookout for this next album coming out. It'll probably be out in the next probably month to 2 months maximum. So
1: now,
0: stay tuned.
1: I didn't want to cut you off, but did I hear you're doing a TV show?
0: Yeah, I'm gonna keep that. Listen, I gotta keep that in the wraps. Actually, at the end of the day, like I'm doing some stuff.
1: Well, we talk about that.
0: I don't want to go too hard into it. But yeah, we got some more.
1: We'll
0: stuff
1: talk
0: coming.
1: About. I will talk
0: Castle,
1: to you about
0: we got
1: that
0: some
1: there.
0: More stuff coming. Baby. Stay tuned.
1: Okay.
2: Well, you're always welcome back on the show. If you ever want to talk about the TV show when it comes and what I mean, never mind.
1: Yeah,
2: I'm mooning. Dang it, man.
0: Listen, we action guys. I don't like to, before I do something, I like to do it in some.
2: Fair enough. I need it.
1: All right.
2: Do we want to play one more?
1: Yeah. If we can sneak in one more.
2: I like No Sleep Till Vegas. How about that?
0: You like No Sleep Till Vegas? Well, thing is, we've been playing all them. We've been playing a bunch of songs. We ain't played nothing off the new album, Big Castle, and.
1: What's new that you want us to play?
0: We're gonna play the single. Let's play You Know What, because.
1: Yeah, that's the one I'm watching right now. Yeah.
0: That's what he's watching right now. So let's, since that's the latest and greatest.
1: Run That Car, by the way.
2: Do I have that one?
1: Run That Car.
0: Yeah,
1: the one on three wheels.
0: Shout out my man Jabbar.
1: That car is clean.
2: I don't think I have You Know What.
0: You ain't got New York.
1: You slipping.
0: Out of line.
1: Is it on Hold on. Let me see if I can get it.
2: Okay. Because I just have the ones that you sent me.
0: Oh, okay. No Sleep Till Vegas is a banger.
2: Bushido might have it on there.
0: Shout out my man Teaspoon.
2: Yeah. Shout out Teaspoon.
0: Stand up guy.
2: Supposed to eventually have him on as a guest on here.
1: Oh yeah, where is it? Is it right here?
2: Yeah, you want chord one?
0: Good wholesome, bro.
1: Yeah. Y'all here, let's talk in technical right now.
2: You find the song, my guy?
1: Yeah.
0: I forgot to go live. Wow.
2: Everyone, thanks for tuning in, and shout out to X-Ray for making the Best of Portland radio station
1: we
2: list.
1: Have
2: so there we go.
1: So next month, vote for us.
0: Yeah, man, we're trying to get the Sirius XM, baby. They're gonna hire me as a consultant, so y'all gotta get this.
3: Like we always do about this.
2: Uh oh. We'll be back.
0: Right.
1: Jit.
3: Castle. And your host, Eastside's greatest. So, Pricey, what we doing? Did you miss me? Striking, fully with it since 19. One glove on, but become on. I lean, test the birdie.

0: They gave us a show.
1: They gave us a show. Whoa, we back, y'all. So, yeah, you got some shouts and props out that you want to give?
2: I just want to give a shout out to all the Castle Hill posse out there. My boy Joey Stallone, my man Committee, my MVP posse, all my people out there in the 503. You know what I mean? My mom, shout out to you. Rest of my family. Everybody who bought the album, everybody who support Castle Hill.
1: And let them know where they can get it.
2: I see, baby. Yeah, www.castlehill.com. We're coming. We're going to have some more products, more projects coming, more merch coming. Like I said, just stay tuned. We're going to keep doing it for the culture, baby.
3: Where can people find you? Instagram, whatever.
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3: All right. And the website?
2: Right. 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
3: MySpace? No, I'm just playing.
2: It was booming. They need to bring it back. Come on now.
1: They did. They kind of brought like a 2.0.
3: Everyone learned how to code and design their own little name logo.
1: What was that 2.0 MySpace that came out? Remember you sent me the link for it. It was still MySpace, right?
3: It was called like Space Hay or something like that.
1: Space Hay, but yeah, it looked like MySpace.
2: Man, sometimes they get it right and they just need to leave it like it is.
1: Right on. Well, we appreciate you coming on the show. We're going to go ahead and close out.
3: You're welcome back anytime. 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And stay tuned for the next show because X-Ray always has dope shows. Catch us next week. And in 2 weeks, we'll have Scooter Rogers as our guest. Thanks for tuning in.
1: Cheers. Yeah.
2: Peace.
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Yeah. Woo, we are here, boys and girls. Hola, mis amigos. Hey, Stapled Sounds 123. Uno, dos, tres. It is Friday, May 2nd, the Dos de Mayo. Hey, got an hour of fun Latin, Mexican, Hispanic fucking jams for you today. That's right. No more pinche güeros. Hey. All right, let's get into it. Hey, I got stuff. That right there was Elvez taking care of business. We got Manic Hispanic and Destroy Boys. Cypress Hill, Tony Basil. Yeah, Tony Basil, that's right. Anyways, you know I play weird stuff, but we're going to dig into it. Let's get right to it. Hey, yeah! Woo!

0: Órale, Rafi, what's up, homes?
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2: Aquí, homes.
0: Oh, oh, there he is. Ay, cabrón. Hey, what's up? Where's Chewy, man? Have you seen him?
1: Nah, Rosa was already on.
0: God, man. What's that chick name?
1: Rosa.
0: Rosa, the one with the big raccoon eyes on?
1: Yeah.
0: Órale, homes. Got it. 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

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I don't know. What are we going to say? Dos de Mayo. Let's get into it. Yeah, we start off, of course, again with Elvez, Taking Care of Business. New Rosa from Manic Hispanic. Destroy Boys, Amor Divino. Man, the Destroy Boys, I got that new album. Came out at the end of last year. God, you got to dig this band. My kid, Ramona, hit me to them, and man, they rule so hard. They have like a sprinkling of Spanish song, rock songs in there, but man, I dig that band a ton. Anyways, moving on, blah, blah, blah. Yeah, then we had Cypress Hill from their first album, Latin Lingo, and that right there we just heard, that was Rudy Tutti Grazel y Los Ebones, Wooly Bully. All right, let's keep it right a moving. I don't want to be the first, not the first of the gang to die.

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And we're also in Nehalem, Wheeler, Manzanita, and Rockaway Beach at 91.7 FM. 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Radio is yours. Yes, that's it there. We had in that bit of our hour here, we had Mexeracy with El Primero del Gang. And then Mala Yerba from Santa Sangre, a good one of his pals of mine down in Las Vegas. That's the Mojave Desert Surf Death Rock. We had Tommy B and the Juarez Tones with the Mexican Stretch. And that was Renato Russell with Dracula Cha-Cha-Cha. Yes, hey, if you dig the Spanish language rock and roll, you need to go check out Glory Mundo right here every Tuesdays, midnight, 1 a.m. on X-Ray FM. All of her shows are archived. Dig it. Go find Glory Mundo. She is hella tough. All right, yeah, we're going to keep it going. We're halfway through. This set is dedicated to Maestra Underwood, my PCC Spanish teacher, and mi esposa Harper for putting up with all this goofball crap all the damn time.

I am so sorry, gang. I played that song already. This is a new record for me. I love this band. We're going to play the dang song. Yeah.

Yeah. All right. So we started that set off there with Tony Basil, Mickey Espanol. Then we had Destroy Boys with, you know, some of the Amor Divino. But actually, we were going for Shadow, I'm Breaking Down. And El Monstruo from Los Shanes. And that was Manic Hispanic with Jet Muchacho. Let's keep it going. Run out of time. I want to play more music. Hit it.

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2: Death, we will rule.

That's right, boys and ghouls. We finished up this great rock and roll hour with Los Straitjackets y Southern Culture and the Skids y Los Flesh Tones doing Monstruoson, Que Monstruoson. And then the last song we played there was Joshua Josue from here, right here in Portland. That was Tipping Point. And now some Cypress Hill with Tres Equis. Hey, have a great day. Stay cool. And remember, en mi casa, con mi gente, se me respeta.

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1: 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You're tuned in to Very Good Plus with me, DJ Ed. I'll be with you till the top of the hour. Thanks to DJ Gilliflower with Turtles Have Short Legs for the last hour of music. Always a great listen and a wonderful start to the fantastic lineup of music shows here on Tuesday, which extend into the late night. Grateful to be among these amazing DJs. As always, on Very Good Plus, I'll be bringing you incredible music from underground, including light and dark ambient, experimental electronic, deviant folk, spiritual jazz, and deep listening minimalism and the avant-garde, a special focus on new and newly reissued music and artists spanning the globe. But first, this.

Today on Very Good Plus, I'll be bringing you a lot of new music later on in the show. But starting off, I'm going to play a set that is brand new reissued music, mostly from the 1970s, with a little exception at the end of the set. I'm going to start off playing a track by Eduard Artemyev, who soundtracked at least three of Andrei Tarkovsky's films, the Soviet filmmaker. And there's a new 5-CD set put out by Cold Spring that includes five of those Tarkovsky films, three by Artemyev and two by Vyacheslav Ovkinnikov. But you're going to hear one of Artemyev's soundtracks. This is for the film Stalker. It's the first piece. It's untitled, again, on Cold Spring. And then after that, I'll be bringing you some tracks from reissued albums by The Third World and Funkadelic. So please stay tuned for more here on Very Good Plus. Thanks for listening.

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This is DJ Ed, and you just heard from the incredible musician and instrument builder Hans Reichel, who was from Wuppertal, West Germany, and over the course of his career built all kinds of fantastical kinds of guitars, and you can hear some of his solo work on a new compilation of his work by Black Truffle Records. The album's called Dalbergia Retusa, and you heard the Frogs of Miwa, Cho 1. Before that, from the 55th anniversary edition of Funkadelic's Maggot Brain, originally out on 71 on Westbound and reissued this year by Org. I believe it's a it's an analog reissue on vinyl. You heard the second track on the album, Can You Get to That? Before that, The Third World. That is Dollar Brand, Don Cherry, and Carlos Ward with a album called Underground that originally was only issued in Japan in 1974 by Trio / Naja Records. That has now been issued, I think officially for the first time ever, on vinyl outside of Japan by We Want Sounds. And that's out this year as well. I think actually just came out. You heard Brajo from Kilimanjaro. And then before that, starting off that set, was Edward Artemyev with Stalker, soundtrack from the Andrei Tarkovsky film. And that's compiled with four other soundtracks from Tarkovsky's films, out on Cold Spring on CD this year. That brings us up to speed. Next up, you are going to hear a track by Midori Hirano. It's from her album, The Juniper Tree. I think I played a track a week or two ago off of it as well. She was commissioned to record a new soundtrack for the, I think, 1990 Icelandic film. I've never seen the film, but put together a really compelling, beautiful sounding soundtrack. And what you are going to hear is Goodbye off of that soundtrack, which incorporates some melodic parts of Icelandic folk songs into it. And that is out on Vier No Vier, also out this year. And then after that, you're going to hear something new from Bon Odori, who I've played at least a couple times on the show over the last few months, and more after that. So please stay tuned for Very Good Plus. Thanks for listening.

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This is DJ Ed, and you just heard the Synergy Trilogy off of their eponymous album with Girl Over There, that's out on Infinite Expanse, and they're out of Australia. Out this year. Before that, also out this year, Kamaru's latest with the album Kin, and you heard the track We Are, that's out on Editions Mega. Let's see, Civilis Diavels, sort of dub versions, remixes, versions, it's called, of an album by Mesa Yawad. You heard Holiday Inn, March 21st to 29th version, released an edit of that, preceded by the original by Mesa Yawad. The remix album came out on Six of Swords and Ruptured in 2025, and the original album, Marja, The Battle of the Hotels, came out on Ruptured / Six of Swords in 2023. Before that, something came out late last year by Marius Sapura, who's a multi-instrumentalist composer out of Warsaw, is a double album called Chopin Residue. It's an album with the piano removed from a variety of Chopin's works and recorded by just an incredible panoply of musicians. I won't even attempt to name any of them right now because there are so many great ones and I'd be leaving out people. Basically, essentially, the album consists of one LP of deconstructions and then a second LP of reworks, which can either be played separately or on top of each other. The album's out on Black Element late last year again, and you heard Prelude Opus 28, number 20, rework by Masayoshi Fujita. Before that, Bonadori with Lilium out on the album Kimyo. Let's see, Amulets, Randall from Amulets, and Patrick Shiraishi. Wonderful collaboration by them. That's out on Temporal Drift. Starting off the set, Goodbye off of the Juniper Tree by Midori Hirano out on Vierre, known Vierre. Also this year. That brings us up to speed. I only have one more track until DNA takes off with beautiful music at the top of the hour. Please stay tuned for that. But before that, I'll be playing you at least some of Caterina Barbieri and Bendik Gyszky's wonderful collaboration. At Source came out earlier this year on Lightyears / K7, and you're going to hear the track Impatience Magma. Thanks so much for listening to Very Good Plus, and I'll see you next week.

0: You ever hear about the guy who was paid $20,000 not to appear on his own album? Or the only musician to play with the Beatles, the Stones, the Who, and the Kinks? Do you know what the first song played on the moon was? 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

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DJ Bob Ham here with 2 hours of jazz from around the world. Starting off the show with a piece by John Coltrane, again trading off with my good friend Stephen Cantor, whose show is before mine, Beats and Pieces, to celebrate the twin centenaries of Miles Davis and John Coltrane. So started off with some Coltrane, but him as a sideman working with the pianist Tad Dameron on the album Mating Call, released in 1956, a track called Romus, featuring John Simmons on bass and Philly Joe Jones on drums. Followed that up with a piece from a new album on the way from the great Keith Jarrett, apparently the fifth and final concert recording from his last run of European solo dates in 2016, recorded at the Santa Cecilia Hall in Rome. Heard a piece just simply called Part One. Now, I'm sure you've already heard by now that X-Ray is moving its studio space. We already moved out of the previous space. We were about to move in and start up operations at our new space on 10th and Hawthorne in Southeast. And we'd like to invite you all, our lovely listeners, to a block party happening at our new location on 10th and Hawthorne starting 11 a.m., till 5 p.m., a full day of music and comedy, since we're going to be partnering with the wonderful people at Kickstand Comedy, which is right next door to where our new studio will be. So again, 10th and Hawthorne on Saturday the 19th, starting at 11 a.m., going till 5 p.m. It's going to be a great time. Hope we can see you there. And if you're feeling so bold, we still could use a little financial support to help facilitate this move. 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You'll see how you can support us in this big venture we're starting out in Southeast Portland. How about some new music now from a former Portlander, Nicole McCabe, who has an album out this Friday with drummer Savannah Harris, record called All Together Now. This is a piece called Blue Jay, right here on the Corner, right here on X-Ray FM. Stay tuned.

Some absolutely stunning work there from the amazing tenor sax player Anna Weber. Part of her new album, It's Easier to Imagine the End of the World, which is being released on Intact Records on the 30th of October. Very political record and a very powerful one, featuring a killer lineup of musicians. She's joined on here by, among others, Ingrid Laubrock, another saxophone player, guitarist Mary Halverson, pianist David Varell, and drummer Chez Smith. Again, that record's coming out on the 30th of October. Before that, something from a forthcoming record by the saxophonist Caleb Wheeler Curtis and pianist Jason Moran, a duo record called Incantation. A new single from that just came out, which is a track called That Which Cannot Be Replaced. Gonna move now into some more of a jazz fusion realm, getting into the prog territory. So this is gonna be a little heavier, but this is a French group called Instant that had a record that they recorded in 1978 that almost never saw the light of day. There's been apparently there were issues with the band, and some copies of their album did get pressed, but it was mostly destroyed. But there's about a dozen or so copies floating around the world, and one of them was used to be remastered for a reissue of the album, which will be out on the 25th of this month through the Somor label. Let's hear a track from this called Ombre Sauvage, or Wild Shadow, right here on the Corner, right here on X-Ray FM. Stay tuned.

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stunning piece of music there to start off the second hour of the show from trumpeter Wadada Leo Smith. He has a new album out on the 25th of this month on Phil Freeman's amazing Burning Ambulance label. Album is called Constellation and Hemispheres. Finds Wadada playing with a bunch of different ensembles. For that one, it sort of melds between an octet that includes, amongst others, bassists Bill Laswell and Melvin Gibbs, drummer Fearon Akloff, guitarist Lamar Smith, and percussionists, and another drummer. It's an incredible lineup. But then melds into a trio piece with Wadada playing with pianist Sylvie Courvoisier and drummer Marcus Gilmore. Before that, something from an album by Kevin Sun. He has two albums coming out, the saxophonist Kevin Sun, called Kevin Sun 1 and Kevin Sun 2 on the Endectomorph music label, also out on the 25th. And we heard a piece from that called Between Night and Day. Another album dropping on the 25th is from pianist Chris Davis and her new trio. Actually, I don't know how new the trio is, but it's the second album by this trio featuring Davis and bassist Robert Hurst and drummer Jonathan Blake. Their new album is called Lost in Geneva. Let's hear a track from this called Congestion Pricing, right here on the Corner, right here on X-Ray FM. Stay tuned.

Some music there from saxophonist Carolyn Davis, joined by drummer Kasim Nakhvi and guitarist Gray McMurray from their forthcoming record, Trappings of Sleep, on the Red Hook label. The song is called Mono Lake. We also heard Matt Wilson's Good Trouble with his wonderful ensemble with a track called Fuller Love. Their album is called Love is the Whole Thing, We Are Only Pieces. We're heading towards the end of this edition of the show. Be sure to tune in next week. Joined by Stephen Cantrin, again celebrating John Coltrane's 100th birthday. He's going to be closing his show with the first half of A Love Supreme, John Coltrane's monumental album. And I'm going to start my show with the second half of that recording. And then I'm going to spend the rest of the 2 hours celebrating the life of John Coltrane, as it will be his birthday that week of the show. So I hope you tune in then. Going to leave you tonight with a nice long piece of music from drummer Teresa Raymond, whose album, Can I Stare at You Publicly? A Living Contradiction, is out in November on the 577 label. We're going to hear the majority of a wonderful piece called The Strangest Cat Will Bite Your Head Off, right here on the Corner, right here on X-Ray FM. Thanks for listening.

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5: Everybody, everybody, everybody, everybody.

time when the operation of the machine becomes so odious, makes you so sick at heart, that you can't take part, you can't even passively take part, and you've got to put your bodies upon the gears and upon the wheels, upon the levers, upon all the apparatus, and you've got to make it stop, and you've got to indicate to the people who run it, to the people who own it, that unless you're free, the machine will be prevented from working.

0: Off my body, the trip is with power, back bacon and welfare. Please they arrest me, materialist to test me, pollution that chokes me, movies to joke me, politicians exploit me, city life that jades me. Hudson Bay fleets me, hunting laws freak me. Government is bumbling, revolution's rumbling. To be ruled in impunity is tradition continuity. I pity the country, I pity the state, and the mind of a man who thrives on hate.
1: We're threatening the oppressors with the power of the people. I see one of the things that people in this country forget about white people is that they founded this country on overthrowing their oppressor. You know, they made a revolution. And they forget. They forget completely what that revolution meant. And they forget that we are carrying on a struggle which they began.

Yeah. I'll tell you what a dollar is. See, it's an internationally traded increment of worth. Yeah, it's bigger than you and me. Bigger than you and me put together. It's also called currency. The way that it works, you get your money if you do something you don't like to do. Something that's abhorrent to you. Something that challenges your code of ethics. So it's hard to get a dollar. But you know what? You're gonna need one of these days. In fact, you're gonna need more than one. You see, you're gonna find

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Yeah, Essex took to the rooftops.

Rat-a-tat-tat-tat-tat was the only sound, yeah. Bring on the stone rifles to knock down walls. Bring on the elephant guns. Bring on the helicopters to block out the sun, yeah. Made the devil wanna holler, cause eight was dead and a dozen was down, and cries for freedom were a brand new sound. New York, Chicago, Frisco, L.A., justice was served and the unjust were afraid. Cause after all the years and all the fears, brothers were alive, the courage found, and spreading them goddamn

Indictment! George W. Bush, indictment! My girl is a witness! The SEC, the game of baseball, Seagram's team, the Billiton, government shops, the Saudi royal family, Donald Trump, Ralph Nader, Noam Chomsky, the fire department in New York, Robert Kennedy Jr.

They gave me a name and a bucket of white paint so I could play that game. When I fell in love, they call it sin. Gave me a book on Europe and a Mickey Mouse pin. I joined the tough mob called society.

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A little fat lady with beer on her breath cursed and yelled that I should be hung by the neck to death. Santa Claus freed me when I was 16, so in his honor, I painted myself green. Now I woke up one morning all ready to lose when I heard Mother Goose out there singing them blues. I discovered Malcolm and Brother H. Rapp, and in return, the FBI was sitting in my lap. I got the message loud and clear that in my mirror, that was me standing there. 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

0: democracy. 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It's coming from the feel that this ain't exactly real, or it's real, but it ain't exactly there. From the wars against disorder, from the sirens night and day, from the fires of the homeless, from the ashes of the gay, democracy is coming to the USA. It's coming from the sorrow in the street, the holy places where the races meet, from the homicidal bitching that goes down in every kitchen to determine who will serve and who will eat. It's coming to America first, the cradle of the best and of the worst. It's here they got the range and the machinery of change, and it's here they got the spiritual thirst. It's here the family's broken, and it's here the lonely say that the heart has got to open in a fundamental way. Democracy is coming to the USA. I'm sentimental, if you know what I mean. I love the country, but I can't stand the scene. And I'm neither left or right. I'm just staying home tonight, getting lost in that hopeless little screen. And I'm stubborn as those garbage bags that time cannot decay. I'm junk, but I'm still holding up this little wild bouquet. Democracy is coming to the USA. Sail on, sail on, O mighty ship of state. To the shores of need, past the reefs of greed, through the squalls of hate. Sail on, sail on. Sailor.
1: Yeah, I forget what Washington did on the Potomac. This is the Potomac. Black folks would sometimes refer to that as the Potomac. You see, but this is the Potomac. I saw a duck floating out there a little while ago. Somebody said, yeah, but Reagan is in charge with all ducks. Dead ducks, you dig it?
2: Symbols of democracy are pinned against the coast. The outhouse of bureaucracy surrounded by a moat. Citizens of poverty are barely out of sight. The overlords escape near evening, the brothers on the night. Morning come and bring the tourists straining rubber necks. Perhaps a glimpse of the cowboy making the world a new respect. It's a massive irony for all the world to see. It's the nation's capital, it's Washington, D.C. It's the nation's capital, it's the nation's capital. It's the nation's capital, it's Washington, D.C.

life and keep suggesting you're not like all of the rest. Garbage ain't collected, women ain't protected, politicians using, people they're abusing, the mafia's getting bigger, like pollution in the river, and you tell me that this is where it's at.

housewives find life boring. 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Smoking causes cancer. The system's gonna fall soon to an angry young tune. And that's a concrete co-fact. The Pope digs population, freedom from taxation. 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Miniskirt is flirting, I can't stop so I'm hurting. Spencer sells her hopeless chest. Adultery plays the kitchen, bigot cops them.

In every American community, you have varying shades of political opinion. One of the shadiest of these is the liberals. An outspoken group on many subjects. 10 degrees to the left of center in good times. 10 degrees to the right of center if it affects them personally. So here then is a lesson in safe logic.

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1: Everybody knows that all the people don't have liberties, all the people don't have freedom, all the people don't have justice, and all the people don't have power, so that means none of us do. 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

0: $1,000 ransom.
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0: Yeah.
1: Hey, it's a groovy thing to do. What, are you kidding? What are they going to do with it anyway?
0: Would you have done it?
1: What?
0: Would you have taken $100,000 to call everything off?
1: I would have taken $100,000 as to calling it off.
0: How much is it worth to you to call it off?
1: Call off
0: what? A million? Would you have done it for a million?
1: Revolution?
0: Yeah. What's your price?
1: My life.

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Well, hey.

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Constable Kessler would not demonstrate just how this thing was done. If you think that it's impossible, then the coroner's not alone. Well, hey.

There must be something magic down in those holding cells, because there's stuff that happens there that just don't happen nowhere else. Healthy people die from a sudden heart attack, and men who hang themselves with their eyes tied behind their back. There's lots of good and brave police, it must be true, I guess. Well, at least it's brave to work with a murderer sipping coffee by your desk.

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would like to say that we are one tonight. 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

Hey, Portland. Captain, it's Country Funk time. But today we got a special show. It's, you know, Mini Fun Drive. If you've been listening to some of the other shows, you probably know we're trying to make a little money. Because we had a big move, which meant some big expenses, and big changes and big improvements. And if you make a small donation, you can make a big impact. And to prove how important it is, we're going to do a campfire sing-along of Stone songs. That's the Rolling Stones. Just to show that without your normal programming, life is not as good. It's country funk time. We're going to play it hot, stanky, and loud. We're going to play these Stone songs. Hopefully we draw a crowd. Then we're gonna start asking for donations. Hopefully one or two. Come on, help X-Ray. It's the least you can do. We do It's Country Funk Time on 107.1 and 90.1 FM. 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Yeah, you ready for some Stone song? Let's start off from the beginning. Off their first record, English newest hit maker, England's newest hit makers. How bold. The confidence of these guys. Never released a record. England's newest hit makers. Here's a Nat King Cole trio, or just Nat King Cole classic. If you have a band, Motor West, Jack, take my way. That's the highway, that's the best. 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It winds from Chicago to L.A. 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

you, Amarillo, Flagstaff, New Mexico, Flagstaff, Arizona, don't forget Winona, Kingman, Barrow, San Bernardino, with you, get hip to this kindly tip, donate to X-Ray FM. If

Yeah. If you're just joining, we're doing a terrible job of playing Stone songs to prove the point that X-Ray is better with the actual music. So please, make a donation. It's Country of Funk time. Here's a tune off 12x5 called It's All Over Now.

get the real music. All right, here's another one off 12x5. Chuck Berry tune. Well, the joint was rocking, going round and round. Yeah, reeling and rocking. What a crazy sound. And it never stopped rocking till the moon went down. Well, it sounded so sweet, I take me a chance. Rose out of my seat, I just had to dance. Started moving my feet.

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Gotta donate to X-Ray Fam. Hear the real Stone songs, yeah, again and again. Got this fun drive, hit that blue button again. Come on, yeah, you can

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You know I had to dance. I started moving my feet and clapping my hands, because we was rocking.

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If you are still with us and just joining, we are doing a Stones Campfire sing-along to prove that X-Ray is better with the real music. 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You ready? 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Yeah. I want to get back to playing real music. 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Stop me up and never stop. Come on, stop me up. 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

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Oh, look around. Here it comes. Here it comes. Here it comes. Yeah.

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Look around. Here it comes. Here it comes. Here it comes.

Were you still at school when you met that fool who really messed your mind? And after that, you turned your back on treating people kind. On our first trip, I tried to rearrange your mind. But after a while, I realized rearranging mine. You better stop and look around. Here it comes. Here it comes.

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Donate to X-Ray.fm, please. 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Here comes your 19th nervous breakdown. That's how you'd feel if X-Ray wasn't around. You can help. I told you, we had a move. 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I hope you agree. 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

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I know a game doesn't do it. Yes. Come on. Yeah. It's all yours. Come on, you Far Rockaway people. Yeah.

Yes. Thanks so much. All right. What about... how's everyone out there? Captain's doing fine, stumbling through the Stones sing-along, just showing you, if you don't... Not to kind of... trying to dangle a carrot of the possibilities of x-rays, you know, but without x-ray, the world is just not as interesting. So please, help us out. Help yourself out. Keep your options open for good entertainment. All right. If I could put my hand on my heart, spill it right down, babe.

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Do you like X-Ray FM? I like it. 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Can't you see this old boy's getting lonely? If I could put another knife in my heart, suicide right on the stage, would it be enough for your teenage lust? If the boy's insane, he's insane.

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a chiseled ballroom queen in Memphis. 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

Now, here's a verse you don't hear very often. If you go to get your yayas out, you hear the Paris verse. On the single, it only had two verses, but I always like this verse. You ready? I was strolling the boulevard of Paris, naked as the day I will die. 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

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Come on now, Stone, sing along on the fun drive to show you how bleak it would be without X-Ray FM. So, okay. What about a Keith song?

Oh my goodness, yes, it's the Stones Campfire Show. Sing along to show everybody that X-Ray's better with the real music. This is It's Country Funk Time. We do It's Country Funk Time on 107.1 and 90.1 FM. And we are in the midst of a pledge drive, a mini pledge drive. 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It would be appreciated. It keeps all our programming happening. So things like this will never happen again. Okay?

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Glass of wine in her hand. I knew she was gonna meet her connection. 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

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But then in line with Mr. Jimmy, a man, Lord, he looked pretty ill.

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It's country funk time with a campfire stone song, sing along, and pledge drive, just showing you what X-Ray would be without the music.

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I was around when Jesus Christ had his moment down in pain. 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

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Well, when I'm going to meet you, hope you get my name. 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

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I got $10 a month to make X-Ray great so I can stay informed. I can hear new music. I can listen to the captain, although I'm not sure if I'm going to forgive him for this show, but I might come back. So, think about it. All right, here we go now. You ready? 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

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It's our pledge drive. We had the studio move. And we got some bills. 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And I try. Yeah, try. Lord, I try. I can't get no satisfaction. And I'm watching my TV. And a man comes on and tells me

been saying, this is it's country funkin' time. And we're doing a mini drive to help with the cost of the move, the studio move, and keeping the programming as good as possible. And we're doing this Stone sing-along here just to show that when what life might be like without X-Ray FM. And woo, it's bleak. We need you. We need the community to show up with your ears and your opinions and your wallets. We all do this together, everybody. I mean, I've been playing now for 54 minutes trying to get some, that's how much I love this station. And I want, come on, last couple big donations. Say, I heard the captain. And if this will shut him up, I'll do it. $2,000 a month just to shut him up. And I'll accept that. I don't mind. You know, as Arlo Guthrie said, if you're old enough to know who that is, you know, if you want to make change, you got to sing loud. And he sang that Alice's Restaurant. I've already sang for twice the length of that song, so maybe a little donation's in order. Can't get no

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Can't get no satisfaction. 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It means a lot to everyone. A lot of people put a lot of effort in to make this station great. And that includes you.

right, this is Ben. It's Country Funk time on the semi-famous X-Ray FM. I hope you got through our Stone sing-along to show you what X-Ray might be like without the music. And you probably got the donation message, I would hope. We'll be back with a show next week that's got the music back. You ready? It's country funk time, and we played it hot, Stanky and mean. We played those Stone songs, probably the worst they've ever.

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Yeah. Come on now. I want to thank everybody. I want to thank X-Ray for having the captain and his nonsense and all the people who listen. And a message. If you're a Portland band, email thelonesomecaptain@gmail.com and we can do a show. 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This has been It's Country Funk Time on the world famous X-Ray FM. Oh, yeah. Come on now. See you next week.

0: 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I go by the name of DJ Cliff, and I am the host of the Welcome to the Neighborhood radio show that airs right here on X-Ray FM every Saturday night from 8 to 10 p.m. Pacific Standard Time. 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
2: 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Well, here we are with the Sound of Pictures. I'm Shilly out of X-Ray, heading your way with an hour's worth of cinema-centric music. I hope you can dig today's show. Looks like I've got some good soundtrack selections from Rachel Portman's independent music for a number of films. War of the Buttons, Benny and June, and a few other curious gems coming up in about a half hour. For now, I'd like to introduce a backing band for Brian Wilson since 1999, The Wonderments, and they'll be covering an Eden Abez tune called Full Moon, originally from 1969. Eden Abez is a guy whose life is pretty incredible, and it seems that it would be appropriate for Hollywood to make a movie about him. The lyrics for this song, Full Moon, relate to a 1940s Los Angeles-based group called Nature Boys, a subculture of proto-hippies, of which Abez was a member. He sometimes slept under the first L of the Hollywood sign and later lived in a tree, you see. He lived off adequate royalties from his song Nature Boy, made popular by Nat King Cole in 1948. But, well, here are the Wonderments' version of Full Moon.

live in an old shack by the sea and breathe the sweet salt air. 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The new moon and the full moon. The tides, the wind, and the rain. To surf and comb the beach. Gather seashells, driftwood, and know the thrill of loneliness. 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To hike over the island to the village and visit the marketplace and enjoy the music and the food and the people. Trading and see the great ships come and go. 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

in the evening, when the sky is on fire, heaven and earth become my great open cathedral, where all men are brothers, where all things are bound by law, crowned with love. 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

0: Music from Hugh Heller with the Hellers. That was take 46 from 1968, during which time he was known for his advertising music company that produced commercial radio jingles, television adverts, and radio spots. This album is called Singers, Talkers, Players, Swingers, and Doers, playing around with pop electronics. But the album didn't sell, but that ensured its cult status today.
1: Is that how it works?
0: Jessica Hoop before that with Pack Animal, deftly showcasing her unflinching tendency to pull focus from widescreen to close-up. This was from her 2012 album, The House That Jack Built. Lisandro Meza before that, playing a classic Cumbian Colombia dance tune from the Planet Squeeze Box compilation. For a long time, the squeeze box, or accordion, has been despised by upper class as being the instrument of ordinary people, played in taverns, at rural dances, or on the street. Its bad reputation meant that it was treated more as a toy than a musical instrument. Patented in its hometown of Austria, and soon became popular around the world, as heard here, a prototype of a one-man band, never needing to be tuned, and it was always ready to be played. The harmonica had kind of a similar reputation. And then we started the set off with the Wonderments covering Full Moon by Eden Abez, the guy who most people who saw him thought he was unfortunate and homeless. It's been said that there is an art in being consistently bad. Vocal coaches throughout the world are still recuperating from their fruitless attempts to make a singer out of Leona Anderson. The dejected diva finally threw in the towel and downheartedly gave it up until she happened to read a news item about a search for the worst voice in the world. Leona applied for the job, and from that moment on has worn the undisputed crown of the world's most horrible singer. Here she is singing Yo-Ho the Crown from a 1956 album, Music to Suffer By. Leona, step up to the mic, sweetheart. Show us what you got.
2: Yo-ho the crow, where did he go? Why did he fly away?
0: Beautiful.

Music from Die Moulinettes, a female-led German indie pop band founded in 1996 in München. That was Strano Mondo di Tanti Nomi, Strange World of Many Names, from the album Alpha Bravo Charlie from 2001. Before that, Jeff Mulder's futuristic ensemble from his Private Astronomy, a vision of the music of Bix Beiderbecke. Growing up in Iowa along the Mississippi River, Bix heard a lot of riverboat jazz from the likes of Louis Armstrong, which drew him into jazz and inspired him to take up the cornet. He could play everything he heard by ear and didn't need to learn how to read music. His heyday was in the joyful optimism of the Roaring Twenties, where prohibition booze flowed freely in the jazz world, and Bix partook heavily. His downfall. Jeff Mulder got his start in the Jim Queskin Jug Band, was also an important member of Paul Butterfield's Better Days. We heard There Ain't No Sweet Man That's Worth the Salt of My Tears, with Martha Wainwright singing it to us. There was a short little hardcore punk tune from the Descendants coming out of South Bay, Los Angeles, giving us I Like Food from 1977. And this was from the album Short Music for Short People, 101 Bands Playing 30-Second Songs. Seems to work. And then from the album called The Exotic Beatles. At this point, a good number of people are not as inspired to listen to the Beatles songs as they were originally recorded and intended. We can appreciate and respect them, but they're overshadowed and undermined by an overload of cultural baggage, let's say. That was Ena Baga, a British pianist and theater organist best known for improvising accompaniments to silent films. And here she performed Can't Buy Me Love on her solo organ. That's right. Thank you, Ena. Well, here we are halfway through the show. And as I promised, I want to play a set of Rachel Portman's film music that's dear to my heart. Not the big award-winning orchestral dramas, but some of her distinctive independent scores. I think it's only fair to mention that Rachel Portman was the first female composer to win the Academy Award for the Best Original Score for the movie Emma in 1996. Her first professional soundtrack score came in 1982. Let's start with some of her music from the movie The Right Kind of Wrong from 2014. Giving us her signature light, lyrical, and upbeat rhythmic prance. From there, we'll jump into music from The Road to Wellville, Benny and June, and The War of the Buttons. This is Leo Juggles' Two Objects in Orbit from The Right Kind of Wrong.

Rachel Portman's music for the film The War of the Buttons, with a thematic romp from 1994. Here's the story of an adolescent war between two Irish youth kid, dare I say, gangs, where they remove and retrieve buttons from each other's clothing. It's a cast of unknown actors with a lot of talent. Very fun and satisfying, but as in all wars, it shows how it can divide and oppose people who can be friends as easily as they can become enemies. We've all seen that at some point or another. Also in this last set, if you just dropped in, film music from British composer Rachel Portman. We heard some of her score from the movie Benny and June from 1993. And, you know, just about everybody that has seen this movie really loved it, starring Johnny Depp and Mary Stuart Masterson. And then something from The Road to Wellville before that, involving an

annual Clean Living Health Facility in the early 20th century, run by the eccentric Dr. John Harvey Kellogg. Maintaining your health is going to include colonic irrigation, electrical stimulus, sexual abstinence, vegetarianism, and of course exercise. The movie stars a very well-known cast, Anthony Hopkins, Matthew Broderick, Bridget Fonda, John Cusack, and Dana Carvey. With friends like these, who needs enemas? Oh, no. And next up, I'd like to bring to the stage a group packed with Eastern-tinged rock, pop, and folk from the hippie heyday, making it a truly essential trip back to psychedelia's incense-shrouded golden age. Let's give a round of applause to the Dutch 1970s psych folk group, Oriental Sunshine.

0: More music from the compilation, Short Music for Short People, 100 bands playing 30-second songs, by the early 90s group from Melbourne, Australia, The Living End, playing Ready. And then before that, we heard from the album Goomba Party, Broken English Italian Jive, from 1907 to 1989. That was Tino and the Revlons with Lazy Mary Memphis. You're listening to The Sound of Pictures, turning over every stone for movie music and soundtracks. I'm Shilly, coming to you out of X-Ray every Saturday morning from 8 until 9. All right. Oh, yeah. Also, if you want to text message me, you can. I'm at 971-220-KXRY. Well, how about I wrap up the last 4 minutes of the show with another track from that same novelty joke collection of more extreme versions of Beatles songs, the Exotic Beatles. One of the truly unique things about the Beatles was that they brought us an artificial language of international communication spoken by nearly everyone with varying degrees of fluency. I've got Joe Avalle queued up here to take care of Nowhere Man. So go ahead and wash your face, put on some shoes, get on with the day. Let's meet back here in about 7 days. With more
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0: We'd had enough acid. It had done all it could do for us. You know, there was no going any further. It only does so much.
1: 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So we started to incorporate more of the kind of crazy life that we were living at the time into the music.
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I'm DJ Cosmic Edward. The program until 8 is Searching for the Sound this morning, Searching for the Sound in Black History Month of jazz pieces recorded in honor of John Coltrane. Some of these pieces are Coltrane compositions, some aren't. Opening with the Coltrane composition, Welcome, as interpreted by drummer Norman Connors on his album Slewfoot, released on the Buddha Records label in 1974. There are a lot of people on this record, but some of the highlights include Ron Carter on bass, Gary Bartz on alto sax, Norman Connors on drums, of course, Hubert Laws on flute, Carlos Garnett on tenor sax, Eddie Henderson on trumpet and flugelhorn. It will be all jazz pieces recorded in honor of the great John Coltrane this morning until 8 here on X-Ray FM, where Black Lives Matter and where radio is yours.

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I'm DJ Cosmic Edward, and the program until 8 is Searching for the Sound. Searching for the sound in this Black History Month of recordings made in honor of the legendary tenor saxophonist John Coltrane. Some of the tracks I'm playing tonight are John Coltrane compositions. Others are original compositions, such as the one behind me right now, entitled To Train. This is performed by the Karsten Meinhardt Quartet. It's appeared on their album To You on the Frederiksberg record label in Denmark in 1968. Karsten Meinhardt was a saxophonist who claimed that his life was changed when he saw Coltrane play live in Copenhagen. We have no reason to doubt that's true. Before that, we heard the great Sonny Fortune covering Coltrane's track Olé. That was from Fortune's album In the Spirit of John Coltrane, released on Shanaki Records in 2000. Sonny Fortune on sax, John Hicks on piano, Santi Dobriano on bass, Ronnie Burridge on drums. Before that, we heard the Clifford Jordan Quartet with their track John Coltrane. That was from the album Night of the Mark 7, released on the Muse record label in 1976. Clifford Jordan was on tenor, Cedar Walton on piano, Sam Jones on bass, and Billy Higgins on drums. And we opened with Norman Connors covering Coltrane's beautiful track Welcome. That was from Connors' album Slewfoot, released on the Buddha record label in 1974. Like the artists I'm playing this morning, we will be honoring John Coltrane until 8 as part of our celebration here at X-Ray FM of Black History Month. Here, where Black Lives Matter and Black History matters, and radio is yours.

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That is X-Ray FM. I'm DJ Cosmic Edward. The program until 8 is searching for the sound this morning. We're searching for the sound of recordings made in honor of the legendary John Coltrane. Playing behind me right now, kind of an oddity. The artist is the Darwin Strickland Trio. This is actually a single released on Astro Records in Atlanta in 1968. The title of the piece is Niami, like Miami with an N in front, but obviously it's their take on Naima, which is one of John Coltrane's most beloved pieces. Before that, we heard the great pianist Hampton Hawes with his composition Evening Train. That was from his album High in the Sky, released on the Vault record label in 1970. Hawes on piano, Portland's own Leroy Vinegar on bass, and Donald Bailey on drums. Before that, we heard Malachi Thompson and the Africa Brass Ensemble perform Coltrane's piece Transition. That appeared on their album Lift Every Voice, released on the Delmark record label in 1992. Malachi Thompson was inspired by a trip he took to Egypt when he envisioned a cultural connection between the Nile River and the Mississippi River. When he returned to Chicago, he named his band Africa Brass after Coltrane's 1961 album of that title. We will be honoring John Coltrane as part of our celebration of Black History Month until 8 here on X-Ray FM, where Black Lives and Black History Matter. 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

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I'm DJ Cosmic Edward. Come to the end of my run on the wheels of steel this morning on my program, Searching for the Sound, this morning as part of our celebration of Black History Month, Searching for the Sound of Artists, honoring John Coltrane through their performance of his compositions or performance of their own. Closing out the set with the Gilles Tirant Jazz Tet. The track is Terre en Brute. This is from their album Terre en Brute, released on the Planisphere record label in Switzerland in 1986. And at the top of the set, the oddly named Niami, performed by the Darwin Strickland Trio. That was a single released on Astro Records in Atlanta, Georgia in 1968. That obviously was a cover of John Coltrane's track Naima. I assume they called it Niami on the label because of a licensing issue. That's what I have for you this morning, but of course I will be back celebrating Black History Month with you next Saturday morning here on X-Ray FM, where Black Lives and Black History Matter. Radio is yours.

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This is Reverse Couple Skate. DJ Cheyenne here, and DJ Aaron, always nearby. Gonna start it off with a track called Ecology. This is from Anubis. Stay with us here for some more sweet jams on Reverse Couple Skate, X-Ray FM, where radio is yours.

0: All right, back now on Reverse Couple Skate X-Ray FM. I need you going out to our listeners, of course. That was Maze with Frankie Beverly. Heard before that, Nothing About Nothing from Ronnie Laws, as well as Reserva Natural from Aura Safari. Had some from Toshi Kubota and 11 Spoonful before that. 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And started it off with Ecology from Anubis.
1: All right, coming up in this next set of music, we're going to do something that we normally don't do. We're going to play a very long song. It's 20 minutes long, but it's worth it. I promise you, it's one of the most incredible pieces of music that I've heard in a long time. It's a jazz instrumental off of a new reissue from Luwaka Bop Records. It's a beautifully remastered version of Pharoah Sanders' 1977 album, Pharoah. The track we're going to play is Harvest Time. It's just an astounding piece of music. And that's going to lead into a track from the Philly-based spiritual jazz collective Sounds of Liberation, also recorded back in the 1970s. And again, thanks for tuning in. This is Reverse Couple Skate here on X-Ray FM, where radio is yours.

All right, and we're back now on Reverse Couple Skate. Thanks for tuning in to a show that, at least for the second half, wound up being a little bit jazzier than normal. That track we just heard is called Body. It's by The Sound of Liberation. It was recorded back in the 1970s and recently reissued on the Dogtown record label. And that led out of Harvest Time by Pharoah Sanders, that incredibly long, incredibly beautiful piece of music. It's just been reissued, as well as the rest of Pharoah Sanders' 1977 album, Pharoah, by Luwakabop Records. The title of that track was Harvest Time, appropriately enough for this time of year. Winding down our show, we've got one more track for you guys. It's off of another recent reissue, this one by First and Last Records, of a Japanese folk band, and recorded back in the very early 1970s. Toyama no Naruzumono is the title of the band, Ginkgo is the title of the track. Circa Rad's up next. Thanks again for tuning in to Reverse Couple Skate. We'll be back next week with a brand new show. And in the meantime, we hope you'll keep it locked to X-Ray FM.

0: This is board member Remy Watts, and you are listening to X-Ray FM Portland. 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

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This program's called Raise a Glass. I'm Jim Fisher, and starting the show with a happy birthday to Bill Medley of the Righteous Brothers. He turns 87 today. That was their first minor hit, Little Latin Loopy-Loo, from 1962, or as I wrote down, 1262, which couldn't be right, could it? Well, maybe it is from 12. Big day here at X-Ray. We're having a block party at our new studio at Southwest 10th and Hawthorne, right next door to Kickstand Comedy. It's from 11 to 5 today. We're going to have live DJs and stand-up comedy. So come on down and meet some of the fine folks who put this station together. I'll be there at some point. Say hello. Got another wonderful show for you here first. Everything from Motorhead to Sunvolt to Peter Gabriel coming up. First off, going to raise a glass to an OG punk legend who we lost this week, Cheetah Chrome, the guitarist for the Dead Boys. Here they are now. It's X-Ray.

The Flying Burrito Brothers there on X-Ray, playing that in memory of Graham Parsons, the Harvard student turned musician who arguably invented country rock. He died on this day in 1973. His death was attributed to heart failure, but was later officially announced as a drug overdose. But the real story was that his coffin was stolen by his manager Phil Kaufman and Michael Martin, a former roadie for the Byrds. They took his corpse out to the California desert and set it on fire in accordance with Parsons' wishes. The two were later arrested, but only given a fine. And the remains of Graham's cremains were then shipped back to the family for burial in Louisiana. Sunvolt before that, doing Root. Either one. That song comes from Trace, one of the best alt-country music albums of all time, which was released on this day in 1995. Prior to that, Pearl Jam, their second album, Versus, was released on this day in 1993. We heard Glorified G. And at the top of the block, Raising a Glass to Cheetah Chrome, guitarist for the Dead Boys, who died September 13th at the age of 71. We heard their classic Sonic Reducer. Back to it now. Who wants to do a shot? It's X-Ray.

0: You're listening to Raise a Glass, wishing a happy birthday to percussionist Ray Cooper, who turns 79 today. He's long been associated with Elton John, but has worked with practically every well-known British act. Also got into acting a number of small parts, most notably in Terry Gilliam films. You've probably seen him with his distinct bald head, angular features, and round shades. We heard him backing up David Gilmour on Blue Light from his mid-80s solo venture About Face, a few years before he started slapping the Pink Floyd name on what were essentially solo albums. Before that, another happy birthday to Lol Cream. He was the vocalist for 70s hitmakers 10cc. We heard them doing Dreadlock Holiday. In the 80s, he and Kevin Godley ditched the band and pivoted to directing music videos. Those guys were responsible for countless MTV hits. He also turned 79 today. And at the top, the Champs doing their big hit that only seemed to get bigger over the years, especially when Pee-wee Herman got his hands on it. Tequila! Don't mind if I do. I play that for the man who played that iconic sax. Danny Flores died on this day in 2006. Another reminder to head over to Southwest 10th and Hawthorne and join us for X-Ray's big block party to celebrate our new studios. Not quite up and running yet, but far enough along where we can throw a big housewarming party. We'll have some shows broadcasting live, comedy from our neighbors at Kickstand Comedy next door, live music. I think we're going to have pizza from Fast Times.
1: Oh, gnarly!
0: And maybe some beer. I'm not sure how that panned out, but come on down and check it out from 11 to 5 today. Moving along, here's something strange. You will never guess who's singing and playing organ on this one. Stay tuned and I'll tell you. It's X-Ray.

was Uriah Heep doing a tune called Easy Livin', and that's in honor of longtime drummer Lee Kerslake, who died on this day in 2020. He's probably most famous for playing on Ozzy's first two albums. In 1998, Kerslake and bassist Bob Daisley filed a joint lawsuit against Ozzy and Sharon, seeking royalties and songwriting credits for their contributions to those albums. The Osbourne camp responded with sour grapes by removing their performances from the 2002 reissues of both albums and having them re-recorded. Even Max Norman, who produced both albums, concurred that Daisley and Kerslake made considerable songwriting contributions during their time in the band, but they lost the case in 2003. However, due to fan objection, the original bass and drum tracks were restored when the albums were again reissued in 2011. Prior to that, we heard an early one from Motorhead. Larry Wallace, who was the guitarist on that cover of the Holland Dozier Holland song Leaving Here, Wallace died on this day in 2019 at age 70. He did just this one album with Motorhead, which was recorded way back in 1975, but delayed and not officially released until 1979. Wallace was also a member of the Pink Fairies and was briefly in UFO. And a bit of an oddity and obscurity starting off that block, that was a number called Wonder Woman from a band called Attila, a psychedelic proto-metal duo with an Attila the Hun theme, who recorded one album in 1970. John Small was the drummer. He died of cancer on September 4th. Didn't work out for him as a musician, but like Godling and Cream, who I mentioned earlier, in the 80s he would pivot to music video director. He did Run DMC and Aerosmith's Walk This Way and many, many others. So the other half of this band, playing the John Lord-style organ, was none other than Billy Joel. That album is somehow considered one of the worst albums ever. Perhaps unfairly so. It's not that bad. Hell, in my opinion, that's a lot better than a lot of Billy Joel's stuff. But anyway, it's still pretty bad. Speaking of bad, Attila broke up when Billy Joel began an affair with John Small's wife, who would later become Billy Joel's first wife. What a guy! Back to it. Here's Daft Punk. You're on X-Ray.

So many birthdays to note today, including British-Irish musician Rusty Egan. He was in the Rich Kids first and later with Visage, who we heard doing Fade to Grey. He turned 69 today. And Daft Punk before that with their monster hit Get Lucky. I play that as we wish a happy birthday to Nile Rodgers, who turned 74. They finally gave him a handful of Grammys for playing guitar on that song back in 2014. Career Grammys, I guess. He certainly deserved them many times in the past for his vast production work. Speaking of Daft Punk, I should note another birthday today. Songwriter and improbable 70s celebrity Paul Williams, who had a little career resurgence after appearing on that album. He turns 86 today. All right, that'll just about wrap it up. I thank you for lending me your ear holes and do hope you'll join me again next week. Come on down to X-Ray's Block Party today, commencing just as this program ends. Help us celebrate our new studios with live music and comedy and our fine Saturday lineup broadcasting live. I think we'll have pizza and beer at some point, but don't hold me to that. It's at Southwest 10th and Hawthorne, and we'll be going till 5 p.m. this evening. One more before I go, wishing a happy birthday to the great Quebecois producer and musician Daniel Lanois. Turned 75. Here he is behind the boards for Peter Gabriel and Laurie Anderson. Deeper cut from Gabriel's So album. This is Excellent Birds. You're on X-Ray. Radio is yours.

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But today, we are also broadcasting live from X-Ray's new studio at 10th and Hawthorne. We have got a block party set up all day to celebrate the new station. Can't wait to open fully and make this place the community center it's going to be. You're listening to Skybound Station. I'm Rachel Good. We just heard from everyone's favorite Fairport Convention offshoot project, Fotheringay. I'm honored to be spinning here until noon, spinning live. Please come by. We've got all of our great Saturday DJs until 3 p.m., followed by live music and comedy, because we're honored to share this space on 10th and Hawthorne with Kickstand Comedy. Let's keep things going with an artist whose name could also describe the genre I play on this show. Here's Country Spice.

songs from Lonnie Mack, Jimmy Buffett, Billy Charn, Bobby Darin, Jeff Thomas, and Country Spice. That last song's called The Hills of Indiana. That one goes out to my mother in Valparaiso, Indiana, where she is celebrating her birthday in a spectacular way. Happy birthday, Mom. You're the best. 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We are at the new X-Ray FM station as we create a new community hub at 10th and Hawthorne, and we have got a block party set up all day. It's a free all-ages event. We've got a live broadcast of your Saturday morning DJs through 3 p.m., followed by live comedy from our friends at Kickstand Comedy, live music from Portland's own Elson Etta Experience, a little Clever Cycles parking lot sale, and pizza from Fast Time Pizzas and Soft Serve. I know what I will be doing all day. I hope you'll join me. Let's keep things going with Dan Penn.

We've got plenty of up-tempo bummers to go around at Skybound Station. That was Jim Sullivan. Before that, we heard Dolly Parton. I think every country-adjacent set for the next year, at least, will be unofficially a Dolly Parton tribute set. We heard Emmylou Harris with her take on Graham Parsons' Ooh Las Vegas. And then a couple more before that, a band called Rejoice with Sausalito Sunrise, the Bo Brummels' Gentle Wandering Ways, and we started things off with Dan Penn. Just a reminder that X-Ray FM is a community radio station. We are excited to begin opening the doors at our new station at 10th and Hawthorne, and we'll be celebrating here all day. 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

0: 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Hope you make it to the beach real soon. 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It takes a whole community to make this happen. Gratitude to everyone in the community for making this moment happen. We're thrilled. 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
0: All right. Shout outs to everyone out there on the beaches crew worldwide. We're going to get right into the tunes. Again, X-Ray FM is a community-led radio station right here in Portland, Oregon. We have got a worldwide audience. We are super grateful for all the support, and shout outs to all the DJs. Shout outs to Skybound Station for kicking this off. All right, let's go to the beach.

0: 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We're having a block party right next to Kickstand Comedy here. 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Tanner?
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0: Yeah, a great afternoon here at the new studio at 10th and Hawthorne, right next to Kickstand Comedy, kicking off the new space. Just a little preview here. Shout-outs to Yoni. Shout-outs to the Impact Sound listeners out there. We're just covering for Yoni as he's out. Shout-outs to all the listeners out there abroad and here in Portland.
1: Yeah, shout-out to Yoni, who's apparently eating jelly deals right now in London. Love and appreciate all y'all. And shout-out to Maddie. Hope you're feeling better soon here. Shout-out to Emma. Shout-out to everyone, really.
0: Yeah, shout-outs to all those folks that have come out through the years. We're here at the new studio space on 10th and Hawthorne. Block party, y'all. Come down. 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

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Shout out Sarah. Shout out to all the listeners out there. We just want to express gratitude. 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

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Let's go.

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1: 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Radio is yours. I want to say thank you so much to everyone that's come out today. You brought the sunshine. Sunshine at the beach, baby. That's where it's at. Listening to some smooth tunes, we're having a little pizza, we're playing a little chalk outline, we're doing some button badges, we're spinning, we're enjoying each other's company, we're waxing lyrical to the tunes of beaches. Never forget that radio is yours, most definitely yours, and we're here for you, our beautiful community. Come down and see us today. We're going to be here for now and way into the future. 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

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This is The In Crowd, and this is your DJ, Gritty Kitty. Happy Saturday. We are live from 10th and Hawthorne at our new X-Ray location. So come and check us out, and I am going to hit it off with the Apollos' Sorry Mama.

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Happy Saturday. You are listening to X-Ray FM, where radio is truly yours. We are here on 10th and Hawthorne at our block party at our new location until 5 p.m. Swing by. There is pizza, there are beverages, and there are lovely people. All right, that was Too Hot to Hold by the Majorettes. Before you heard that, you heard The Flirtations with Change My Darkness into Light. And before that, one of my all-time favorites, Happy-Go-Lucky Me by the Bobettes. We have a lot more amazing tunes coming your way. Up next, we've got Irma Franklin, I Don't Want No Mama's Boy.

ich glücklich? Ich weiß es nicht. Ich will fort, aber ich bleibe. Warum bleibe ich? Ich lebe mein Leben, Kismet. Ich frage nicht, warum.

Hello, hello, happy Saturday. You are listening to The In Crowd on X-Ray FM. We are live from 10th and Hawthorne at our soon-to-be new home. People are out. The pizza is pizzaing. The people are peopling. And there are beverages. Come on by. We'll be here till 5. Say hello. 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All right, up next we have one of my favorite songs from the incredible, dearly departed patron saint of everyone everywhere, Dolly Parton, Don't Drop Out.

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You are listening to the In Crowd on X-Ray FM, where radio is yours. We are live from 10th and Hawthorne. We have a little block party going at our new location. And as the DJs from Beaches just pointed out, we have so many good dogs here right now. It's like basically a dog party. Honestly, I love DJing for dogs. They're the best. All right, that was the Marvelettes with Too Many Fish in the Sea. 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All right, let's keep this dog dance party going. Up next, we have Dee Dee Sharp with Ride.

Hello, hello. You have been listening to The In Crowd with DJ Gritty Kitty on X-Ray FM, where radio is yours. We are live from 10th and Hawthorne. Up next, we have DJ Tanner. And stick around, because in about 10 minutes, we have Jenna Carell from Kickstand Comedy. Jenna, I don't know. Sorry. Oh!

X-Ray FM, coming at you live from our brand new studio on 10th and Hawthorne. My name is Freaky Audi. Thanks to the Wayward Girls before this, we got some live music coming up soon. We've got some comedy from Kickstand. I'm going to play a few tunes, and then later we'll have a performance from the Elson Etta Experience. If you're in the neighborhood, come on down to 10th and Hawthorne. We're kicking it off. It's a block party for X-Ray, celebrating our new spot. That was Triana y Hermana Juana with the Bamboo Tango, and this is Los Mirlos on X-Ray FM. 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

0: Hey, everybody. Are you guys ready for some comedy? Who's ready for some comedy on the street? Because I'm going to be talking for the next 11 minutes. I know. I'm here with Kickstand. I want to promote, if you guys are interested in doing stand-up comedy, I am the teacher here, and my next session is going live. I got bangs. Can you see these Betty Page bangs? Did it myself, self-taught. Want to know why? Okay, I've actually had 3 hairstyles this week. Okay, the beginning of the week, I started out with blonde hair. And I do a lot of content on the internet talking about being Mexican. And somebody was like, Mexican, it looks like you think you're white. And that got in my head. And then I looked at my white husband. And then I looked at my white dog. And I was like, maybe he is right. And so then I found a box of copper hair dye, and so I dyed my hair copper, and it turned Reese's Pieces orange and black. It looked like Spirit Halloween. I walked in the street. 4 people said, spooky. I couldn't have that. So then I bought black hair dye, and I chopped off my bangs. Lord Farquaad. It never ended. And so this took me 2 hours to get this look, so now I'm like a goth chola. Had to go to the 99-cent store, get some black lip liner. It's like, it's my new look. It's who I am. What is do we have a lot of Gen Xers here? It looks like a Gen X crowd, right? Do you guys ever get a song stuck in your head over and over again? I have this pinnacle Gen X song in my head, and no one in my life knows what it is. And I'm a bad singer, but it goes, pulling muscles from a shell. Do you guys know the song? No one knows what I'm talking. Squeak, you know it, right? And I was like, where do I know this song? And I think it's because I worked in retail, and it was like a number one retail song. And then I thought it was a TikTok song, and then I went into a store, you know, like Ross. It was playing, and now I've been singing Pulling Muscles in a Shell. I just need to be validated. Are you guys, who's are you guys, I know this is the radio, you can raise your hand too if you're listening. Do you guys feel like you're book smart? Who feels like they're book smart? I could tell. Who feels like they're street smart? I feel like I'm both. You know, I feel like I can take the LSAT and I can like get us out of a gang. You know what I mean? I feel like I have both, but I realized the other day I'm actually like book smart and street smart, but I'm home dumb. Okay, I almost burned down my house the other day because I made a microwave burrito and I thought the microwave was the conventional oven. I was like, 27 minutes, this burrito must be frozen. I finally cleaned my toilet. You know how they have those attachable sponges that you're like cleaning and you're cleaning? Well, when I pulled it out, it was missing the cleaner, the sponge, so I flushed it. $800 later. Like, this is home dumb. I think my favorite home dumb story is this. The other day, I woke my husband up, and he's like, what are you doing? And I said, I'm drying clothes. Like, I need to go to an interview. I put a dress in the dryer. You know how you dry, unwrinkle your clothes? And he goes, that's not the dryer. That's the front-facing washing machine. Did you know they had front-facing washing machines? Oh, my God, it's the future. My husband's like, we've had this for 6 years. How have you never washed clothes once? I said, street smart. You know, like that's what you need to do. Did you guys, who grew up religious? Anybody? I know for the radio, there's people in the audience. Did you grow up Catholic? Oh, did you always feel like God was going to come back? I would always pray, like, God, if you're going to come back, please wait until next Friday. I really want to kiss Johnny at the school dance. But that wasn't enough, relying on God, because I was a skeptic, but I only believed in binary. So I'd also sell my soul to the devil. I'd be like, hey, devil, I'll sell my soul right now to make out with Johnny. And I made out with Johnny, and I never knew who it was, the Lord or the devil. That's something I never. And then the other day I was washing my hands, it was the devil. You know what I mean? That I didn't have a soul for water to come out. I couldn't sleep for weeks. But then I learned something. Did you know those water sensors actually are activated by white skin? The lasers. So I still have my soul. It was just robot racism. You know? Are you guys afraid that robots are going to take us out? That's the big thing. Anyone afraid of AI? I'm not. Not me. Because like 10 years ago, I started signing off every time I got off my iPhone or my iPad in Google, I'm on your side. Like, you know, they have to know, they have to sense that. And I think that's really good. But like sometimes I feel like my liberal friends are, you guys are all liberal, right? This is a liberal crowd. I see your crazy hair. I see your tattoos. Do you guys go on Threads and just yell out everyone? You yell at everyone, right? Have you noticed everyone calls, they used to call everyone an incel, but now they call everybody a bot? They'll be like, you're a bot. That's robot hate language, you know? Bot, that's a slur. Hard R, you're dying. You know what I mean? I feel like I'm looking at a lot of white people. I have four non-white people here. That's a great day for Portland. This is a multicultural event. Very excited for X-Ray. I do think that, okay, hear me out. Sometimes I get mad as a brown person at the microaggressions in Portland, but I'd rather live here than anybody else. But I feel like sometimes white people are kind of food racist. Hear me out. You might pull back on this one, but I'm going to get you back. Okay. I feel like sometimes, like, I'll get texts like, hey, do you want to try out this new noodle spot? It was filled with nothing but Asian people. So you mean those noodles are going to be extra chewy? I got a head nod over there. Somebody sent that text. You know, I was like, don't say that. That's wrong. Or I'll get like, hey, do you want to try out this new Mexican place? There's actually Mexicans working behind the counter, not like porque no. Muy authentica. This is a white person texting me. I don't know how they got that little accent. That's a lot. That's a double tap on an iPhone. And I was like, don't write that to me. Like, you work for this city. I'm going to report you. And so this would get me really mad, but I feel like I caught it the other day. Hear me out. The other day, I was driving in Clackamas, and I saw a diner, 3 p.m., filled with nothing but old white people, white afros everywhere. And I immediately called my husband, and I said, oh, my God, we need to check out this new diner. You wouldn't believe all the white people here. You know that meatloaf's gonna slap. There's not going to be any salt, any pepper. I'm not going to get heartburn. I'm going to sleep like a baby. All that for $11.99? Sign me up. I will say I am married to a white man. You could probably tell by the way I look. You laugh, though. You said, what? But you got it. And this is how I get them with these glasses. But my husband's a different type of white. He's a Mormon hillbilly. I know. They're everywhere. If you want to know how to find them, just drive up the 5. If you see a piece of farmland with a rusted truck and a trampoline, that is them. All Mormons have trampolines. It was written in the Book of Mormon, thou must jump. And Mormon hillbillies are essentially just Mexicans. We were raised just the same. We wore hand-me-down clothes. We ate fish sticks on Fridays. And we both had the ability to stuff 17 of our cousins in the backseat of any car. It comes in handy. I have a couple. I have like a, oh, I only have about a minute left. You guys, this is, are you guys ready for an amazing show of two of Portland's best comics? Three, if you're counting me, and I know you are. If you liked my set, you can follow me on Instagram at the Mex in PDX. That's the Mex in PDX, like the Mexican in the Portland airport. That's what it's short for. You guys, let's get ready to laugh. Our next comic, he is amazing. He is a great friend. You're going to love him so much. Make it loud for Zachary Clark. Zach, no dead air. Zach.
1: Yeah, keep it going for Julia, everybody. Wow, oh my God. This is fun. You know, I'm used to doing a comedy in, like, dark basements, and everyone's right in front of you, and then now it's like, what if it was beautiful outside, and there was all these fun stuff to do way over there? That's awesome. Yeah, it's perfect. Comedy's fun. I did a show, like, 2 weeks ago, and there was a woman there who told me that she's gay, but she's looking to start dating men, and she would not leave me alone all night long. Like, she was looking at me like, yeah, that's a good first step into heterosexuality, I think. You know, you want to dip a toe in the water before you jump right in the pool, right? I mean, can't blame her. I really can't blame her because I've got this lesbian haircut I've been working on for years. Every time I go to the barber, I sit in the chair and they're like, I know exactly what to do with this little girl right here, for sure. Every single time, yeah. My mommy cut my hair when I was a kid. Any other losers out there? You guys make me sick. It's terrible. Okay, well, no one can relate to this but me, apparently. I thought this was a universal experience, but one time my mom, she messed my hair up pretty bad, and I asked her if she could please fix it, and she shaved me in the yard like a dog. That's what she did to me. Yeah, and then she hosed me off after, like Andy Dufresne in Shawshank Redemption. Neighbors are walking by like, what did he do to deserve this? And then, you know what? That's just how we do it down in Florida. That's where I grew up. You guys fans of Florida? No, yeah. I'm just up here hurting my own feelings just to feel something, yeah. I said you like Florida, and they're laughing at me. They're like, this is the funniest thing that little twink has said the whole time. Yeah, that's awesome. Now, I miss Florida. I feel like people are more polite in the South, at least. Like, I was talking about with my grandmother, because she has great manners. You know, like, she always says stuff like, when you're done speaking, may I please say something racist? Because she's a lady, right? Clap if you've had a racist grandma. Come on, let's hear it. Look, if you're not clapping, you never got to know your grandma. What, you guys didn't visit the nursing home when you were a kid or anything? Either that or you're just like, actually, I'm eating pizza and coloring over there. That's cooler than remembering my racist grandmother. Yeah, it's fun. I'm a good brother. It was my sister's birthday a few weeks ago. And I got her one of those funnels you put on your vagina to pee standing up. Because I'm a good guy like that. Yeah, you get it. Come on, you guys get it. And my sister, she told me she won't use it. She said that's apparently for trans men to use the urinal. And I was like, I mean, why don't they just pee on the floor like the rest of us? They think they're better than me or something? Trying to make me look bad in there. What's up with that, dude? It's nice, man. I do like women. Sorry for the surprise. Do like women. I showered with a woman last night. I wouldn't recommend it, honestly. Like, she pitched it like it was going to be all fun or whatever. And then I got in there and she's like, actually, what I would like to do is shower by myself. Well, you freeze to death in the corner. It's like, am I getting cucked by hot water right now? What's going on in here? This is terrible. She saw me like, that's a guy he wants to watch, for sure. Absolutely. It's wonderful. Man, this is how comedy is meant to be done right here on the radio. Everyone's like, I hate that gay little boy talking up there. It's wonderful. I'm a feminist, big woman head. Any women heads out there tonight? Tonight. Any women heads out there in the middle of the day? What am I saying tonight? I'm lying to myself saying tonight I'm sweating to death up here, dude. I wore this jacket for no reason at all. I'm like, yeah, this is going to be great. All the other comics took theirs off, and I'm like, not me. I'll just pass out up there. It'll be better for me. Much better. Now, I'm a big feminist, big woman. And actually, I work for a woman-owned business. And it's better than a man-owned business, in my opinion. Way better. Like, do you guys have any idea how inspiring it is to know that my boss, she had to work twice as hard as a man to deny my time off request? That's awesome, dude. It makes me shed a tear. You know, it's always a second funeral. You can always try that again, that's for sure. It's good, man. I hate when you're getting something delivered and you type in the address and then they go, "Are you sure? Did you mean this?" And they just repeat your address back to you. Like, is Amazon talking down to me right now? What do they think they're doing talking to me like this? And it feels like when you're talking, like, with your significant other and you're saying the exact same thing, but you're just arguing about it for no reason. You know, like, I remember this one time, like, my lady, she's like, "Why can't you just tell me I look nice in this dress?" And I was like, "That's what I just said." She's like, "No, you told me I look just like my sister today." Comedy's so easy. This is really just the easy start form. So easy. That's good. Okay, bye. Julia Carell, everybody.
0: Keep it going for Zachary Clark. If you're listening on the radio, I think the jokes work better if you understood he looks like Portland's Rachel Maddow. I think, picture a young 20-year-old chap with very Rachel Maddow energy. I love it. You can follow Zachary Clark at strawberry.zachary online. Our next comic coming up, she's amazing. She's so funny. One of my friends. Make it loud for Erica Figueroa.
2: Thank you. Keep it going for Julia, everybody. What is up, X-Ray FM in Portland and Hawthorne Street? It's so nice to see people out. I am in such a good mood. I'm so happy to be here. Today, I unfollowed 170 people from Instagram. Yes. Can you believe there's 170 local comics? All of them gone. It's summer. Today's a beautiful day, but summer's about to be over. I don't know about you. I'm relieved for summer to be over. It's just too much pressure. I'm relieved to no longer be invited to the river. Which river, also? Why is it always just the river? I want to know which river. Yeah, I haven't shaved my legs since July. I was like, I'm out. The last time I went to the river, I was like, I'll go, but you should know. You should know what you're going to see. I moved recently, and I had to take a shower without a shower curtain. Anyone done that? Yeah, it turns out you do need a shower curtain. It is not a scam. I was like, I'll just keep it tight. And then I got out of the bath, out of the shower, and I was like, I did not keep it tight. Thank you for laughing at that. I told that joke at a winery, and nobody laughed. And I realized afterward it was because they were all like, our showers have glass doors. All right, no work and stiff jokes at the winery. I had the pleasure last weekend of being an announcer at a gay pride event. Yes, thank you. Yeah, it was a roller derby tournament, but same thing. No, I'm kidding. I loved it. I loved announcing at the tournament. How I got the gig was I actually used to play roller derby right here in Portland. Shout out to the Rose City Rollers. And I loved it. I love my team. I love the sport. They almost churned me. They did. You would not believe how many women come into roller derby with husbands and leave with wives. It's wild. Look, if you're a guy and your girlfriend's about to start playing roller derby, I'm not saying you need to be nervous. What I am saying is she's about to experience a very supportive environment. So mow the lawn. I love how, like, the laughs aren't mic'd. And so, like, on the radio, this just must seem crazy. Like, oh, X-Ray's gonna get to experimental stuff. I mean, really experimental. Yeah, okay. Yeah, I was bullied by lesbians. It's fine. I got over it. I What was I going to say? So when I went into the tournament, it was in Selwood. So I had to drive across the Selwood Bridge. And there's a homemade sign when you get into town that says, drive like your grandchildren live here. Anyone see it? For the radio, everybody raised their hand. And so I saw the sign. I thought, what a good message. I saw it. I thought about it. And I don't have grandchildren, so I stepped on it. Kids were flying left and right off the hood. Ah! What a self-involved message. Like, first of all, like, I don't know any grandparents that are driving too fast. Do you? I don't think there's a lot of grannies hauling tuchus off the Selwood Bridge. I don't think we have to worry about that. So I was driving across the Burnside Bridge. A lot of bridge work in my material. Buckle up. There's a bridge. There's a joke for every bridge in this town. It's going to be a while. So I was driving across the Burnside Bridge, and I saw two guys doing drugs, and one guy was holding up the pipe for the other guy, and I thought, you just don't see teamwork like that anymore. No one will help you get high like someone else who wants to get high. We are in this together, together. Ladies, do any of you remember being a teenager and guys would smoke you out for free? Yeah. They'd just smoke you out for free. It was awesome. And the only thing you had to do was give up your personal safety. 10 years later, you look back on those nights and you're like, oh, I just thought he was nice. Yeah, but it was great because they'd get it, they'd pack it, and if they were a true gentleman, let you hit first. Anyone ever want to relapse on drugs just because you want a man to do things for you again? I think that, yeah, some people are, they're chanting over here. Actually, they're about, people listening on the radio, they're about to hoist me on their arms. You have no idea. You have no idea how crazy it is on Hawthorne Street right now. Like, it's just, it's insane. I've been practicing having a thought and not looking it up right away. Anyone else doing this radical behavior? Yeah, so I'll just be like washing the dishes, and then I'll be like, is JoJo Siwa still gay? And then I let the thought be a beautiful butterfly and float away. I don't know the answer. I don't want to know. I saw this bumper sticker that said, I heart chocolate, and I was like, do you also like a cool ocean breeze? Like, give me something to work with here. But on the same car, there was another sticker that said, I feel so much better since I've given up hope. And I was like, now we're talking. Now we're talking. Yeah, standing ovation, just so everyone on the radio knows. I did not want to do it. I did not want to do it. But I finally had to get on the apps. I just always thought a man would ask me out in person, like on the current hit TV show Frasier. Not happening. That's my Fight Club. The dreams that Frasier offered did not come to pass. So a word that I'm seeing a lot is spontaneous. I'm looking for someone spontaneous. And I'm like, do you mean impulsive? Do you mean gets fired a lot? Why do you want spontaneous? Spontaneous slashes your tires. I don't see women's profiles, but I bet they all say looking for someone stable. We have enough spontaneity in our lives. We're not like, ooh, I hope he randomly gets really mad. And I'm going to go out on that. Wild cheers on Hawthorne Street. Oh, my God. Thank you so much. Let's give it back to Julia Carell. Thank you so much to X-Ray.
0: Keep it going for Erica Figueroa. She's being carried out like a queen right now by the droves of this party. You're going to want to follow her at Figueroa Comedy. You guys, that's been our comedy portion. You guys, we are so happy that X-Ray is a part of the Kickstand family and that they were a part of Comedy in the Park all summer long. I'm one of the hosts in there. Like I said, Kickstand has a lot of amazing classes. They're an amazing nonprofit. If you can't take a class and you just have money to give, and I know We're on Hawthorne. Some of you guys have money. You can donate. We give scholarships out. And if you're interested in taking stand-up, my stand-up class is just listed, and that is Julia Carell. Thank you so much. That's been Julia Carell, Zachary Clark, and Erica Figueroa. Have a great day.

Yeah, yeah. 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We are live from our new studio on 10th and Hawthorne. It's a beautiful day in Portland. We got pizza, we've got some comedy, we've got some vendors. It's a beautiful, beautiful day at the block party. So if you're in the neighborhood, come on down. We're not done. We have some music, live music coming up from the Elson Edda Experience. My name's Freaky Audi. I host the Filet on Saturdays. I'm going to play a few more, and we're going to keep the party going. 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

0: Hello, hello, hello. Hey, everybody. I just wanted to say thank you all for coming out today. This is, you know, the first big thing we get to do from our brand new studio, and you all made it happen. So thank you all for coming out and helping us make this thing happen. Yes, this is X-Ray FM KXRY Portland, if you're listening on the radio, because this thing has been broadcast live on the radio all day. Stick around, because we are not done. We have a fantastic band coming up next. Thank you to everybody who volunteered to help make the studio construction happen, everybody who volunteered to help make this event today happen, everybody who invested in this thing. It's really big for us, and it means a lot to us. So thank you for your support. Thank you to Kickstand for partnering with us in this endeavor. I'm really looking forward to what this brings for X-Ray. So thank you to everybody. And I'm going to let the Elson Etta experience take it away from here. Thank you.
1: Hey, beautiful people. I'm Arietta Ward, and this is Michael Elson, my musical bestie, and we are the Elson Etta Experience. And it's been a while since I got to play with my friend, because we've been busy doing different, you know, things all through the summer. So this is our first fall endeavor. Well, almost fall. Next week, couple days, I give her we're in fall energy. Yes. So I'm going to start off with a wonderful song. I don't have my tambo or nothing. That's just, anyway, my tambo. I'm tambo-less. Angel Baby. It's a great song. And congratulations to X-Ray.FM 91. It's 91.1? Is that right? 91.1 and 107.1 FM Portland. I can't wait. And shout out to Kevin Berry. You can't go nowhere. He helps me, or he allows me to crash his old school reminisce show. So I'm excited to be able to continue to do that. But he's awesome. Broken.

Michael Olson, everyone. 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

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And I said, look here, it's supposed to be X-rays block party. You can't stay. And it was like, we're going to stay as long as possible. So I tried to abide, and then it said, set your mind. Blue skies it is. But I'm going to sing this on behalf, not behalf, or for my mom, yeah. And for the tradition of jazz. And yeah, I'm excited. You'll hear it. You'll know it. Well, if you don't, it's okay. I'll tell you what it is on the back end. How about that?

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1: How about Free Your Dream? That's fine. All right. All right.
0: Sunny, not we just did Sunny Side. The thankful thoughtful is poking out too. Yeah. Be grateful and thankful on this beautiful day. Every day we wake up is a gift. Continue a journey that is ours to bring into fruition. Sometimes there's obstacles. You don't know why they're laid before you, but hey. You can do anything you want. So I'm going to sing a song that reflects that, kind of-ish. I'm grateful for everything that I'm able to do. Thankful and thoughtful of all the things that come out my mouth, that I represent, and that I do. Yeah.

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Thank you. There we go. 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I like to integrate a lot of different genres, and Michael makes it easy, and it's just an honor to be able to share space with such a beautiful human, magnificent artisan of music, and this really cool guy.

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If you know it, you can sing along. I'll just point to you. But, yeah. And if you're on the air, you can sing as much as you want. Here you go.

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And I'm like, look. I don't have my sunscreen. It's okay, because I'm going to start glowing in my special way. Sometimes. Let's do sometimes. Sometimes is good. Sometimes. I'm going to do some originals. This one is not original, but it is on my debut album. And I do have some copies if you just want to come up to an Etta and say, hey. And I said, yes. Ha, ha, ha, ha. It's totally up to you. That's if you still have a CD player or an Xbox, or I was going to say Nintendo, but Nintendo don't play. They don't play that. But they're coming back. I'm super excited. All these beautiful puppies just pupping around. Thank you so much. Oh. Thank you. I appreciate it. Yes. It's an honor to be here. Thank you, Chase, for having us. Oh, talking about the song. Song. Mashup. Brand new heavies. Same band, two different versions. One remixed by Jay Dilla. That was the one I fell in love with. And then I heard the original and I said, oh, let's incorporate. Let's have fun. Join the fun. So, and it speaks to being happy sometimes. I try to be happy as much as possible, but sometimes it's a good baseline for people. So, yeah.

That is so kind. I appreciate that. Let's do Lucky Me. All right. I'm gonna win the fight, son. This son is saying, girl, and I'm like, look, I know we had a relationship, but I am lucky to be out here with beautiful people, having a wonderful time fellowshipping, and coming to support xray.fm in their new headquarters, their new space. A lot of beautiful people. I know I said that, but a lot of children out here too. There's some babies around there, chalk on the floor, no ground. And this is Lucky Me. A song, Mikey co-wrote it. Michael Elson, that's his full name, Michael Elson, with Tyrone Hendrix, Gus Berry, and Farnell Newton, also known as Bridge City Revival. A beautiful body of work that was released in 2021, I believe, and this was the lead single, and I'm the lyricist and the melodist. Is that a word? The melodist. We making up stuff on today. But it's reminiscent of Sharon Jones. So for all the magnificent, wonderful soul singers that paved the way for so many people, I send this to them because I'm a lucky me to continue this tradition. Okay. Okay. Get up in the morning.

Etta-isms. Yes. Yes. In my mind, a wonderful ditty. Original composition created by myself and a wonderful gentleman, James J. Shell Shelton, out of Detroit. And it's a song, it's my Etta prayer. It brings me back to my one, brings me to a place of understanding, a place of calm, a place of knowing. The story behind it is that I was trying to figure out the chorus melody, you know. I was standing at my kitchen counter, and it's like, hey, I need to finish the song. Song needs to be finished. I need to do this. So it came. And then when I was figuring it out for my background singers, I noticed or realized, are we okay over there? I realized that it was based upon a pentatonic scale, one of the most ancient scales in existence, and also the very first scale my mother taught me. My mother, Janice Marie Scroggins, was a magnificent, a grand musician, arranger, composer, pianist, educator, mommy, you know. So I view it as an ethereal gift from my mama. So anytime I sing it, it's for her. But also, just a reminder that you have voices in your head that tell you great things, not the naysayer voices, the ones that say yes, the ones that give you optimism, that remember who you are. So I hope you enjoy it.

Okay. All right. That works. All right. I want to thank y'all for coming out to this magnificent block party to celebrate the new headquarters of X-Ray.FM. All the wonderful DJs that spin live in front and back, and the wonderful comics from Kickstand Comedy, New Neighbors, and shout out to Chase and the crew from X-Ray.FM and all the organizers for putting everything together. And it's, I'm gonna close out with this song. It's a oldie but goodie, and it's a recognizable song. And whoa, I felt myself shift. I'm good. Okay. My name is Arietta Ward, and this is Michael Elson, and we are the Elson Etta Experience, and we thank you again for having us be a part of your festivities. There we go.

0: 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And have a wonderful day.
1: 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And on the coast, in Halem, Manzanita, Rockaway Beach, and Wheeler at 91.7 FM. And streaming online and on demand everywhere you can get access to the internet at xray.fm. This program is called A Century of Slang, and I'll be playing a musical selection of the weird, the interesting, the psychedelic, and the sublime. I'm your host, Brandon, and thanks for tuning in. Big thanks to the Filet for the last hour of great tunes. This week, I based this episode off of an old mixtape I put together for my wife many years ago. It's our anniversary today, so it seemed appropriate. I've got lots of great music queued up, including stuff by Caribou, Jonathan Richman, Os Mutantes, and many others, so don't go anywhere. It should be a fun hour. Starting off this next set, we've got a little dash of Italian prog rock royalty Goblin leading us into the Kinks. Keep it locked right here. You're listening to X-Ray FM, where radio is yours.